Amen. Good afternoon. Good evening to your listeners. This is KJTX 104.5 Evening Open Prayer Line. I am your host, LZ Williams Jr. We welcome you to the Evening Open Prayer Line. Amen. We're just glad that each and every one of you all out there have had a great day. You're able to join in with us and help us lift up and magnify the name of the Lord, because truly God is good and He's worthy to be praised. We thank God for, after allowing us to wake up this morning to even be in the day, to allow us to even be, not only be in the day, but be part of the day. Because if it had not been for the Lord on our side, and grace and mercy most of all, if it had not been for grace and mercy, we never would have been here today. But God looked beyond our faults and saw our every need and gave us another chance just to be in the land of the dying, going

to the land of the living. And we're ever so thankful that God gave us another chance and another opportunity, amen, to be right here in the land of the dying. So we praise God and magnify his name. We just want to lift him up. Because if you are like I am, you're thankful for God even waking you up this morning. You're thankful for God even touching your body this morning. The blood's still running warm in your veins. You're thankful to God for being a provider for you, putting food on your table, clothes on your back. You're thankful for God that he is the great I am in your life. He's the I am that when friends turn their back on you, he's the I am when your food gets short. He's the I am that protect you. He's the I am that lift you up. He's the I am that walk with you in the midnight hour. He's the I am that comfort you when you need comfort. He is the I am that rock you when you need rocking. He's the I am that show love when everybody else turned their back on you. He is the I am that I am. And I'm praising God this afternoon for peace of mind. I'm praising God this afternoon for just coming, seeing about his child, visiting just one more time. And he is the great I am. Whatever you want him to be, he is the I am. He is the I am. So we praise him. Every time I think about the goodness of the Lord and all that he done for me, my soul began to rejoice. I can't help but to lift up and magnify and glorify his name, because I don't know what he been to you, but I do know what he is to me. So I come to praise him and magnify him and lift up his name, because he is so worthy of all the praises, and he's truly worthy of all the glory. For this is the day that the Lord has made. And I don't know how you feel about being in the day that the Lord has made, but I will rejoice and be glad in the day that the Lord has made. Your day might not went like my day, but I'm still going to rejoice. Your day might not happen like my day happened, but I'm still going to rejoice. To God be the glory for the awesome and magnificent thing that he's doing. He's still doing and he's going to do, because God is still God, and he reigns, y'all, and he rules, and he super rules, because he's just that kind of God. So we come to lift him up and praise him. I know I haven't been with y'all in a couple of weeks or we've been having a couple of things going on, amen. But thanks be unto God, he allowed us another chance to come back and be together one more time. Thank God for being in his service one more time, to be able to lift him up and glorify him, because God is good, and he's good all the time. Pastor preached on yesterday, if it had not been for the Lord on our side, man, where would we be? What would we be? I know I'd probably be somewhere gone by now, probably pushing up daisies, because, amen, God had to save me and change me and turn me around, give me a new direction, change my determination, because the determination I had would carry me straight to hell. But I'm thankful to God that he changed all that. He turned me around and got me in a new direction, because heaven is my goal. Amen. We plan one day to see Jesus for ourselves. We don't know when. But we know God got life and death in the power of his hand. So one of these days, he's coming back to visit. And when he come back to visit, we want to be ready to go with him when he come back. So this is the Eden Open Prayer Line. It is a call-in program. You can call in, and you don't have to necessarily give us your name, but you can call in and give us your prayer request, and we will pray with you and pray for you. Right now, I think that the lines to the radio station are not working right now, but you are welcome to call me on my cell phone at 903-452-1648. Again, that's 903-452-1648. You can call me on my cell phone number, and we can pray with you, pray for you. Amen. Lift up the name of Jesus together, because truly God is good. Amen. And hopefully, you know, maybe soon we'll get everything straightened out here at the station and be able to plug back into the line and be able to, amen. You called in on the telephone line. Praise be unto God. Amen. So we just thankful and glorifying the Lord this afternoon, because he is worthy to be praised. So again, this is the Eden Open Prayer Line. I am Evangelist LZ Williams Jr. And we are here to glorify God. We did have a toll-free number. We did have a local number. Right now, as I said, the lines are being worked on, I presume, right now. And they are being worked on. They are being fixed. And so we just welcome you to the Eden Open Prayer Line. 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That's the Simple Radio app. You can download that app also and pick us up on that. Just keep praying for us. God is working some mighty things. God is doing some awesome things. And that's the reason why we can go to the Lord.

in prayer and talk to him, because his ears are not too heavy that he cannot hear. His eyes are in every place. He see both the evil and the good. Nothing is hid from the maker and the creator of all things. The one who is the creator of all living things, the one who created all things, create the earth, just spoke it and it came into existence, because he is that powerful and he is that God that can do anything but fail. If you don't know him, today is a good day to know him. Amen. We welcome you to the Eden Mobile Prayer Line. We also welcome you to get to know Jesus for yourself. Because y'all, time is slowly winding up, and we don't know the hour or the time when God's coming back. But he said he's coming back after church without spot or wrinkle. And when he come back, we truly want to be ready when he come back. So good afternoon, good evening to you. As I said, you don't have to necessarily give me your name, but we'll take your prayer request. Excuse me. And like I said, call me on my cell phone number, which is 903-452-1648. Again, call me on my personal cell phone number. That's 903-452-1648. You can call me on that, my personal cell phone number. Amen. And we'll pray with you and pray for you. Amen. We're moving forward this afternoon. Let's go to the Lord in prayer before, amen, people start calling, okay? Eternal God, our Father, we come to you this afternoon in the humblest and lowest manner that we know how. We come to you, God, with praises and thanksgiving in our heart. We come to you, God, just to lift up and magnify your name, the name that's above all names, the name that you said that every knee is going to bow and every tongue is going to confess. We come to you this afternoon, God, giving you glory and giving you praise, because, God, you said your glory you will not give to another. We come to praise you this afternoon, God, because you said in your word, let everything that have breath praise ye the Lord. And I know if the trees can clap and praise you, if the frog can croak and praise you, if the rooster can crow and praise you, we can praise your name and give you glory, because you are so worthy of all the praises and you're worthy of all the glory. You are God, and beside thee there is none other. You are God, and there is no other power than the power of God. You are God, and we look for you for everything that we need. You are God, and in times like these, we need a Savior on our side. In times like these, we need you, God, and we need you right now. We need you, God, because you are the Father of all. We need you, God, because we can go to you in the midnight hour. We need you, God, because there is nothing too hard for you, God. We need you, God, because you are our Father, our Lord, and our Savior. We need you, God, because you loved us when we didn't even know how to love ourselves. We need you, God, because you have all power, heaven and earth, in your hand. We need you, God, because you will not fail us. We need you, God, because you have all power in heaven and earth in your hand. We need you, God, because you would never leave us, neither will you forsake us. We need you, God, because there are some that are suffering through bereavement. God, I pray right now that you'll be with them, God. There are some going through financial burden. God, I pray that you'll lift up that burden. God, there are some that are struggling trying to make one day to the next. God, I pray that you'll be with them. Supply all of their needs according to your riches and glory. God, there are some, God, that don't know you, God. I pray that you'll be lifted up, that they may know, God, you're still on the throne and there is a reality and serving the true and unliving God. I pray right now, Father, in the name of Jesus, that you just continue to have your way, God. Move by your power. Move by your spirit. Somebody need to know, God, you're still in control, God. Somebody need to know, God, that you're still on the throne, God. Somebody need to know that you're still healing the sick, raising the dead. Somebody need to know it don't take but one touch from the Lord and everything will be all right. Somebody need to know you for themselves, God. Have your way, God. This is your land, God. This is your earth. You created everything after your will and after your way, God. You spoke everything into this existence, God, and it came forth, God. Thank you, Father, for having power to do what you do, God. Because truly, God, we need a word. We need a word in these times. We need you. We need you, God, because there is none like you. We need you, God, because you are our Father, you are Lord, and you are our Savior. We need you, God. Have your way in our lives. Have your way in our lives, God. We belong to you. And God, those out there that don't know you, God, I pray that they get to know you. I pray that they'll come to you, God. I pray, God, that they'll turn from their ways, God, and turn to you. And God, I thank you this afternoon for everything that you have done, you're still doing, and you're going to do.

I thank you, God, for there's nothing too hard for you. I thank you, God, because you told us in trouble time to call upon you, God. And we're calling upon you, God. Even though some might not know you, but we stand in the gap for them also, God. We need you, God. The land has turned to hatred. The land have turned to envy, jealousy, and strife. God, there's people, God, that are hating for no reason. But God, you said, if my people who are called by my name will humble themselves and pray, seek my face, turn from their wicked way, you said, then will you hear from heaven, forgive our sins, and heal the land. God, our land is hurting, and it sure needs healing. We need healing in the land, God. Bless our government. Bless our president. Bless the Senate. Bless, God, those that are in high authority, God. Touch right now, God. Let them come together, God, like only you can. You can bring them, God. We don't know when. We don't know what time. But you're able to bring them, God. You're able to keep them. You're able to lift them up, God. You're able to heal the land, God. There are some even going through wars right now, God. Bring peace, God. You brought peace when you stepped out in the midst of a storm, God, and said, peace be still. You brought peace then, God. And I know you're still able to bring peace now because you are the God of peace. God, we thank you this afternoon for every church door that's still standing open in your name, God. Thank you for every angel that you put in every church, God. Thank you for that angel still shining and standing to proclaim the uncompromising gospel. Pray that you still can use him or her to your glory and to your honor, that you be glorified. God, there's nobody like you. There's nobody like you. So, Father, I thank you for the evening open prayer line. I thank you for each program that's on this radio station. And I thank you for their host, the host of each program, even their helpers, God. Pray that you'll continue to bless and use us to your glory and your honor, God. I even pray for the executive staff of the KJTX radio station. God, you'll continue to bless them and keep them like no other can. God, we're dependent on you. We've tried, God, to do it on our own, but we know that we can't do it without you. God, we love you, we praise you, and we magnify you. In Jesus' name we pray. Thank God and amen. Thank you, Jesus. Thank you, Jesus. Thank you, Jesus. Thank you, Jesus. Oh, my God. My God. Amen. Again, this is KJTX 104.5 Evening Open Prayer Line. I am Evangelist LZ Williams Jr. I'm thankful to God that we're still able to stand in times like this. I'm thankful to God that we're still got a few that's still standing, even though the times are hard, even though trials and tribulations come, but we're still standing. The Bible said, I can do all things through Christ who strengthened me. And I do believe when my strength get weak, Christ step in and hold me up and give me strength. I believe that even when my strength gets weak, God said, when my strength is weak, that's when he's strong. Pray right now in the name of Jesus, Father, that you'll give me strength and others strength to continue to stand in times like these, because you know what we need. Even before we ask, you already know. You already know. You already know. You know our heart. You know our heart desire. Our heart desire is to please you. Our heart desire is that you be glorified in our lives. Our heart's desire, God, is to hold on to you. Thank you, God. Thank you, God. I know there are a lot more than me out there that want to give God thanks and praise. Because what he's done for you, the impossible things that he's still doing in your life, the things that he's changing in your life, the things that not only is he changing, but he's showing you that there is no other higher power than the power of God. He has all power, heaven and earth.

0: earth in his hand. God have the power, y'all. And he can do anything but fail. So glad that God had the power and that man don't have the power. Man had the power. Where would we be? Where would we be if man had the power? But thanks be unto God that God has power. And he said, there is no other higher power than the power of God. Thank God for his power. Good afternoon. Good evening to you again. I am Evangelist L.Z. Williams, Jr. Welcome to the Evening Open Prayer Line. 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But we are more concerned about your prayer request. We want to pray with you and pray for you. Amen. Let the Lord just have his way. Amen. 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Amen. KJTX, you on the air?
1: Hello, how are you?
0: I'm fine, Sister Randall. How are you this afternoon?
1: I'm fine.
0: Praise the Lord. How your day been?
1: Fine.
0: Well, praise the Lord. That sounds even better.
1: Still living.
0: Amen. It's good to be here, isn't it?
1: Yes, sir.
0: Thank God for every day he give us to be here, huh? Ma'am, my day was beautiful. God just blessed me to be in the day and been protecting me as I travel up and down the highways, and been protecting me even after I got home, and been protecting me even when I come here. He's just a great God. Awesome.
1: Good.
0: He's awesome. He's awesome and worthy to be praised.
1: No other God like him.
0: That's right. He can't keep be compared to. He's God and God all by himself.
1: Right. Well, I'm calling you to pray for me and my family.
0: Okay.
1: Everybody, Lord, that needs prayer.
0: Okay. All right. Okay. Well, we'll go to the Lord in prayer then. Eternal God, our Father, we thank you this afternoon just for another chance and another opportunity just to be able to tell you thank you. Thank you, God, for another chance and another opportunity just to be in the land of the dying, going to the land of the living. We thank you, God, this afternoon, God, for you have held us up all day long. You've been with us, God, as we moved about all day long. You've taken care of us, God. You let no hurt, harm, or danger come near us, God. And for this, we just want to tell you thank you. Thank you, God, for early this morning, God. We don't know what time or when, but you woke us up this morning, God. The blood was still running warm in our vein, God. And not only that, God, we open up our eyes to a brand new day, because this is truly the day that you have made. And God, we want to rejoice and give you praise in this day. We thank you, God, for protecting us all last night long, God, keeping back the death angel. And not only that, protecting us from hurt, harm, and danger, God. God, we realize that nobody can do us the way you can. So, Father, we just want to give you thanks this afternoon. Thank you for Sister Randall, God. Thank you even for the things that you're still doing for her, God. Thank you even for the things that you have done.

0: for God. But most of all, thank you for the thing that you're going to do for God. Father, you told us that you'll never leave us, neither will you forsake us. So thank you for being by Sister Randall's side, God, holding her up when she needs holding up, God, lifting her up when she needs encouraging, God. Even when she gets weak along the journey, God, you're still right there to give her strength, God. When people came against her, God, you set up a standard, let no hurt, harm, or danger come near, God. And then you protected her in her home, God, while danger seen and unseen was all around her, God. And you still keeping her right now, God. And for this, we just want to tell you thank you, God. Praying, Father, that you just keep her and her family, God. Bless them, mold them, make them, and shape them after your will, God. Bring them together, God, that they may be able to bind together as one, God. Satan's going by like a roaring lion, God, trying to divide and conquer families, God. But I read in your word where you said, if you be for us, God, you're more than the whole world against us, God. And Father, we're praying right now for Sister Randall's family, God, that you'll keep them right now. Keep your hand upon them, God. Not only her family, God, but keep your hand upon Sister Randall, God. Praying that you'll continue to show your love to her, God. Show your favor to her, God. Praying, Father, that you know her need. And you told us whatsoever we ask in prayer, believing, it's already done. So, Father, I'm asking that you'll just supply all of her needs according to your riches and glory. Praying, Heavenly Father, that you'll give her strength in the time of her weakness, God. Praying, Heavenly Father, that you'll just walk with her and talk with her, God. Let her know, God, that you're right there with her, God. Let her know, God, that you love and you care about her, God. I pray right now, God, that you'll continue, God, to rock her in the midnight hour, God. When things seem to go against her, God, let her know, God, that you care and you're right there with her. Praying, Heavenly Father, for her home, God, that you'll just cover it with your blood, God. Let no hurt, harm, or danger come near, God. Praying, Heavenly Father, that you'll just cover it from the top to the bottom, from side to side, from the front to the back, God. Praying, Heavenly Father, if somebody come up in the yard, God, that don't know you, God, that trying to do evil, God, that that angel that you set over her life, set over her home, will rebuke that joker in the name of Jesus. God, we just thank you this afternoon, because truly you've been better to us, God, than we ever been to ourselves. And we glorify and magnify your name today, because you are God, and beside thee there is none other. Praying, Heavenly Father, that when Sister Randall lay down tonight, God, you'll lay down with her, God. Let her lay down in the peace of your arm and the love of your arm, God. Let her lay down in you, God, that she may be able to get some good rest tonight, God. Praying, Heavenly Father, whatever prayers that she'll pray, God, let her know that they're already being answered, God. You told us even before we call, you already answered, God. So hear her and answer her prayers, God. Keep her like never before, God. Keep her family like never before, God. Order their footsteps in your word, God. For it is your word, God, that we need in times like these. God, we thank you, we praise you, we magnify you for you being God of our lives, the head of our lives. For God, we can't do nothing without you, but with you and through you, all things are possible. So, Father, I put this prayer request in your hands. Place it at your feet, that when you elevate yourself up, God, all the glory, honor, and praise will go to you. In Jesus' name I pray. Thank God and amen. Amen. Amen. Amen. Amen. Praise be to God. Praise be to God. Praise be to God. He's an awesome God. Yeah. Thank you. To God be the glory. To God be the glory. Thank God for allowing me a chance to be back here and be able to intercede or encourage or whatever he want me to do. I'm glad to be back.
1: Thank you. I'm glad to be
0: here. Amen. Amen. All right. Well, you have a wonderful night, Sister Randall. We love you. Again, thank you for being a supermodel for God, okay?
1: Thank you, Lord.
0: Amen. That's who get it, too. He get the glory. Amen. All right. Yes, ma'am. You as well. God bless you, okay? All right. Good night. Amen. Again, that was Sister Lorene Randall of Jefferson, Texas. Amen. We thank God for her beautiful soul. Beautiful soul. Amen. She's been with me, my Lord, for a long time. She's been with me, I know, ever since we started off on the radio station. And she haven't failed yet, y'all. I mean, a super trooper,
1: amen, for the Lord. Amen. Whatever

she can do to, you know, help you, you know, be on, do whatever's right for the Lord. That's what she do. I thank God for Sister Lorene Randall, setting an example of what a godly woman is and what a godly woman do. So thank you for the many years, Sister Randall, that you have been with us through our ups and downs. Thank you for continuing to be with us as we navigate through the season here at the radio. We just thank you for everything that, you know, that you have done for, I mean, that you have prayed for us, that you continue to pray for us. We thank you for that. Because, you know, if it wasn't for people like you hanging in and still concerned about us going forward, we never would have made it. And without the grace of God, and thank you again for your prayer. Thank you for your prayer, because your prayers goes a long way. Thank you so much. Again, this is KJTX 104.5 Eden and Open Prayer Line. I am Evangelist L.Z. Williams Jr. We welcome you to the Eden and Open Prayer Line. And like I said, you don't have to give us your name. Amen. We just want your prayer request. And amen, we'll go to God with your prayer request. You can call me on my personal cell phone number, 903-452-1648. Again, that's 903-452-1648. You can call me on my personal cell phone number. We'll have a little talk with the Lord. Amen. Amen. Love talking to God because he got great things for us. Love talking to God because he's a mighty, awesome God. Love talking to God because he said, amen, thank you, Jesus. Said, before you call, I'm already answering. And so our connection to God is through prayer. And his connection through us is through his word. Amen. And I'm used to hear my mom say, just a little talk with Jesus and everything will be all right. And I'm so thankful we can go to the God in prayer. I'm so thankful that we don't have to have anybody to pray for us. We can pray for ourselves. And you know, y'all, it don't take a whole lot to get in God's ears. Well, what do you mean by that? You can say, Lord, have mercy. That's all God needs is ears, and he's on his way, you know, to help you and take care of you and do whatever is needed. But you got to be right from your heart, you know, and got to know God for yourself. It's imperative that you know God for yourself. Get to know him. If you don't know him, today is a good day. We'll lead you in sinner's prayer. All you have to do is say, Lord, I've sinned. Come short of your glory. Lord, forgive me of my sins. God, I believe that Jesus Christ died and he rose. God, come into my life. I make you head of my life. That's all you have to say. Yeah, that's all you have to say. And God done clean the slate for you right there and welcome you into his kingdom. He said, if you confess with your mouth, believe with your heart, he said, thou shalt be saved. You know, and God is not going to come short of his word. God's word is true. And God's word is still standing in times like these. The word of God is true. The word of God is true. And God is doing some amazing things. You know, he said, well, two or three are gathered together in his name. He said, I'll be in the midst. We need to gather together, pray together, encourage one another together, lift up one another together, whatever it might be. We need to do that, y'all, because these are some trying times right now. Are they going to get better? I don't know. That's all in God's hand. But if we trust God and believe him, everything's going to be all right. Got to trust God. Believe God. Wait on God. Everything's going to be all right. Everything is going to be all right. We've got to trust God. Trust God. Because I know that there is nothing too hard for God. Nothing. Nothing too hard for God. All you got to do is try him. All you got to do is try him. All you got to do is try him. And he'll make everything all right. He's just that kind of God. He cares about us. He loves us. And he knows about us. He knows every move that we make. He knows everything that comes into our life. He knows even our yesterdays. And our yesterdays haven't even happened. Even though in the next second what's going to happen. And we haven't even made it to the next second. He's an awesome God. He is an awesome God. And he is worthy to be praised. Amen. He's worthy to be praised.

Truly, y'all, we've had a great day today, and God has just been with us all through the day. And, you know, I like God's promises because he never comes short of his promise. His promises are yea and amen, and they are still standing in times like these. God haven't forgotten about us. He haven't left us. He haven't turned his back on us. He cares about us. And he sees us where we are. One morning I got up and reading the scripture, and I read across that verse where it says, he thinketh on me. And I tell you, that really blessed my soul. When I began to read that, just reading it, that where it says he, I'm talking about God, thinketh, he think on me. I mean, you know, I'm nobody that, you know, striving for the kingdom of God, trying to make heaven my home, but he thinketh on me. My soul began to rejoice when I thought about the goodness of God and everything that he's still doing, he's going to do, and the things that he have already done. You know, I think about the goodness of God, how he showed himself to be who he is. And I think about the goodness of God, how he gave all he had that we might have a right to eternal life. Nobody can do that but God. I mean, he didn't have but one son, and he gave that son up because he loved you and me. He gave that son up because he wanted us to have salvation. He gave that son up because he wanted us to know that we can be free. And the only way we're going to be free is come to Jesus just like we are. We have to come to him. He said, and when you come to him, he will in no wise cast you out. You got to come to him. That's what I did. I came to him. I didn't have nowhere else to turn. I tried many things, did many things. And one of the things I didn't want to do is be a preacher. But God said, let God be true and every man a lie. He already had my future. He already had my future in his hands. He already know what he's going to do with my future. And I'm ever so thankful that my future is in God's hand. I'm so thankful that he loved me enough to even want to take my future into his hands. What a God. What a God. What a God. What a God. Do that for me, and I'm not even worthy. He do that for us, and we're not even worthy. Gave all he had for us, and we're not even worthy. But that's a great love. You know, it made me reflect back when, I was younger and running the streets, and I used to tell, you know, young ladies, hey, I love you. And it wasn't even from my heart. It was just to be saying something, you know. But I'm thankful to God that he taught me true love and still teaching me true love. I didn't know what it was all about. But after I came to Christ, gave my life to God, he taught me what true love and still teaching me what true love is all about. What a God. What a God. What a God that we serve. He's amazing. He is amazing and do amazing things. So glad. So glad he was thinking about me when I wasn't even thinking about myself. He was thinking about me. What an amazing God he is. Thinking about me, y'all, when I wasn't even thinking about myself. Love me. Even when I didn't know how to love myself, what an amazing God he is. What an amazing God. Even when my steps were crooked and doing crooked things and all out of line, he still loved me enough to accept me. Bring me into the kingdom. Save my soul. Turn me around from hell. Turn me to heaven. What a mighty God. What a mighty God. And you know, I can truly say from my heart that yes, I've done things that were contrary to the will of God. I've said things that were contrary. I walked contrary. I've thought contrary. But God changed that. No, I'm not perfect. Those things still happen. Yeah, if I don't rebuke the enemy, he'll pull it back up to me. But I thank God for power to rebuke the enemy when those things do come back up. Because in this Christian walk, we're going to be challenged with things to hinder our

relationship and cause us to stumble and cause us to fall. But God always have us a way out. He said, if you confess your sins, he's faithful and just to forgive you for all unrighteousness. But he already knows. He already knows. And we have to tell him the truth. We have to tell him the truth. He waits on us. He's concerned about us. But we still have to tell him the truth. And when we tell God the truth, he loves us so much that he's already wiping the slate clean. He loves us so much that we don't have to worry. We don't have to worry about, is this going to be all right or is this it? Because he's doing some mighty things, y'all. He's doing some mighty things. And I'm thankful that, you know, he's doing some mighty things in my life. And the same thing that he do in my life, he can do it for you also. He can do it for you also. All you got to do is just tell God the truth. He already knows. Just tell him the truth. He already knows. Just tell him the truth. Just tell him the truth. Just tell him the truth. And he'll love you. And he will forgive you. Isn't that good? Isn't that beautiful? All you got to do is tell God the truth. All you got to do is tell him the truth. Where can I go but to the Lord? Thankful that I can go to him. In the midnight hour, I can go to God in prayer. Talk to God. Sit down and sup with him and he with me. You know, oftentimes we think that the telephone is our best friend. Let me tell you, God is the best friend that you can ever have. He won't turn his back on you. He won't walk off and leave you. He's a great friend that you could ever have. He's right there. And he loves you enough to stay as long as you need him. He loves you enough to stay as long as you need him. Don't y'all need the Lord? Don't y'all want God to become head of your life? Don't y'all want to submit yourself to God? Don't you want God's love? Yes, he shows it to you each and every day, but don't you want to be closer and really love him, draw close to him? That's all we're trying to do each and every day, is get a little bit closer to God, closer, closer. Our walk is closer and closer with God, God loving and loving and loving on us. We spending time with God, enjoying the fellowship with God, lifting up the name of Jesus, God being glorified. It's a beautiful thing, y'all. Just a beautiful thing. They put out, the songwriter put out a song, I love to praise him. I love to praise him. I love to give him glory. I love to lift up his name. But, you know, like I said a little while ago, it haven't always been like that. I haven't always had Christ in my life. But I'm thankful that when God got enough, he got enough. Got enough and he changed me. And I'm thankful that he changed my life and gave me a new determination. Yeah, and I'm ever so happy. Amen. And every chance I get, amen, just want to lift him up and praise him and glorify him. Yeah, that's what I want to do. Not only me need to know, but somebody else need to know God is still in control. We'll think a lot of time other people are in control. We'll think a lot of time that, you know, we don't have nothing going for us. But with Christ, we got the victory. With Christ, we are winners. With Christ, we can do all things. You know, God even told me, he said, if you suffer with me, you'll reign with me. You know, a lot of things we go through suffering, we don't understand. A lot of time we go through suffering and wonder why it had to be you to go through it. Well, God made you. He shaped you. And he put you together, and he knows what you can stand. He knows what you can stand. And so he picked you out so that he knows that he can shape you as you go through, mold you as you go through. And then you'll be a help to somebody else as you go through the storm. You can't be no help to nobody else if you haven't went through something. I mean, you can tell them something, but if you haven't been through it, you know, you're not really helping them. When you go through them, your testimony is powerful that they'll say, if God did it for him or her,

And that's all God is waiting for, is the opportunity to move out and move in. He said, "Behold, I stand at the door and knock. If any man hear my voice," he said, "I come in and sup with him and he with me." Don't you want to sit down and enjoy the presence of God? You want to sit down and enjoy the favor of God? You want to sit down and just enjoy God being around? That's favor, y'all.

0: favor is unfair.
1: Yeah, I believe that. But you know what? With Christ on my side, he made favor worth going for. And I'm thankful that, first of all, I got favor with God. Got favor with God, then you can have favor with man. But you got to have favor with God first. You got to have favor with God first. Again, this is the Evening Open Prayer Line. I am Evangelist L.Z. 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And you can also download that Simple Radio app also and pick us up on that. Right now, y'all, I do believe we're having some technical difficulties with our phone lines here at the station. And they've worked on those, trying to get those, straightened out. But right now, we're having, a little technical difficulty. So y'all bear with us, but you are welcome to call me on my personal cell phone number, like Sister Randa did. My personal cell phone number is 903-452-1648. Again, that's 903-452-1648. You can call me on my personal cell phone number, and we can still have a little prayer with God. And you might be saying, well, will I be heard over the radio station? Yes, you will. Amen. These mics will pick up everything. They don't drop nothing. You heard that, didn't you? These mics will pick up everything. Everything. They'll pick them up, y'all. They'll pick it up. So, yes, I got my cell phone right here by the mics, and they'll pick it. I don't have to hold it. They'll pick your voice up over the airways, and we'll be able to pray with you and pray for you and still move forward. All y'all do is give me a call. And, like I said, if you don't know Christ as your personal Savior, today is a mighty good day to get to know him. All you have to do is say, God, I have sinned. Forgive me of my sin. God, I believe that Jesus Christ died and he rose. Come into my life. I make you head of my life. That's simple, y'all. That's all you have to say. That's all you have to say. You tell him that you made Jesus head of your life. You believe that he died and he rose and asked for forgiveness. I have sinned and forgive me all my sins. God faithful does forgive you. Yeah, he'll forgive you. He will forgive you. Come into your life, save your soul. And not only that, give you a new determination. Turn you around. Amen. Praise the Lord. So will. He'll do that for you. Amen. We got about, I want to say about 6 more minutes, y'all, and we'll be getting out of here. But like I said, it's up to you to make the choice. Can't nobody make you, do your own mind but you. You know you better than anybody else. So all you got to do is do what is right. That's what God waiting on. He's waiting for you to do what is right. Mm-hmm. And if you do what is right, God loves you. He cares about you. He will take care of you. The reason why I know, he did it for me. And if you do it for me, he'll show enough do it for you. All you got to do is trust and believe him. Trust and believe him. Mm-hmm. Yep, trust and believe him. He's just that good. He's so much, so worthy to be praised. So worthy. So worthy. Yeah, he's so worthy to be praised. An amazing God. That do amazing things. Mm-hmm. And still doing it. Still doing it. Still doing it. Still doing it. Haven't left. Haven't turned his back on you. Still care about you. Still see where you are. What a mighty God we serve. What a mighty God that we serve. Mm-hmm. Yep. He is mighty. He is mighty. And he's powerful. And he is powerful. Very powerful. Y'all, we got rain coming all this week. Supposed to be most all this week. But look here. Y'all try to stay wet. Stay safe. God allow things to happen for his own purpose. For his own reason. Some of them we don't understand. But we just got to obey God. Got to walk upright in God. We got to do what God tells us to do. Most important, like my pastor tell me, obey God. Obey God. That's the most important thing.

When you obey God, you'll get the blessing. You'll get the blessing. But you got to obey God. Obey God. It don't cost you nothing but eternal life. Obey God. Obey God. Because he got everything in the palm of his hand. Everything. Mm-hmm. Everything is in the palm of his hand. He's a great God. He's a great God, and he's worthy to be praised. Yeah, he's a great God and worthy to be praised. Mighty, our time is slowly ticking away. Y'all got about 2 more minutes. Got about 2 more minutes, and we're going to have to be getting ready to get out of here. You know, I'm just thankful that I'm back in service with God. You know, I do know that we'll be here for a few more weeks, and I know we do have Congress coming up again that, you know, I won't be here for, you know, that week, but we'll let you know ahead of time that we won't be here. But while we got a chance to work for the Lord, amen, we're going to work for the Lord. Amen. We're going to do. I am the vice president at large for the Longview District Association. And so that's the reason why I don't get a chance to be here sometimes. Because of the position that I hold for our Congress here in Longview for Christian education. Just letting you all know, I'm not just running away, you know, not being here, but I am a part of the Longview Christian Education, Longview Congress for Christian Education. I am part of it. So anyway, you know, and when you hold an office, you just want to be a part of it. Amen. Do what is right. Amen. And yes, we be praying for the evening open prayer line. We be praying for you all too. And don't know, but I will let y'all know, like I said, ahead of time when I won't be here. But continue to keep each and every one of us in prayer. Continue to keep our radio station in prayer. Continue to lift your families up to God. Continue to pray for love in the community. Continue to pray for love in the church. Continue to pray for love in the world, and that God will change and turn our situation, turn this situation around. It's become more in God's hand than in our hand. You know, we can't do nothing, but God can. Somebody said prayer works. Yes, ma'am. Yes, sir. Prayer do work. You got to be faithful and prayerful from your heart. You got to be true from your heart. God do hear, and he do answer prayer. And when you're faithful from your heart and true from your heart, God knows. God knows, and all he asks us to do is to trust him. And a lot of times, y'all, I'm going to say this, that we'll put our trust in things before we put our trust in God. We'll put our trust in things before we put our trust in God. But God is just still, he's so patient with us, and still just, you know, wait on us. That's what he do, just wait on us and give us a chance. So, but I'm thankful to God that not only do he give us a chance, he care about us. He care about us. Mm-hmm. And he see us where we are and knows all things, all things. Well, y'all, it's getting close to time for me to get up out of here. It's been a good night, and I've really had a great time tonight. And I want y'all to know that God is still God, and he's still on the throne, and he still cares. So this has been the Evening Open Prayer Line. I am your host, Evangelist L.Z. Williams, Jr. And I pray that God will continue to keep you. Pray that God will continue to be with you. Pray that God supply all of your needs according to his riches and glory. Pray that you will trust God more each and every day. Pray that you'll draw closer to God each and every day. And like I said, if you don't know him, you can call me after I go off. My number is 903-452-1648. I'll lead you in the sinner's prayer. Amen. If you don't want your voice recognized, if you want personal prayer, even after I go off the radio station at 8 o'clock, you're welcome to call me at 903-452-1648. Again, that's 903-452-1648. So this has been the Evening Open Prayer Line. God, we love you. We thank you for the day. God, thank you for being the head of the day. God, thank you for leading us, guiding us. Pray for each and every ear that was listening in tonight that you are blessed beyond measure. Pray that whatever their heart desire, God, you'll supply it according to your riches and glory. Continue to have your way in our life. Move by your spirit in our life. We give you glory. We give you honor. And we give you praise. In Jesus' name.

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Thank God and amen. 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

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So you wipe all your tears, and there's no more. 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

0: Definitely. 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Luke 6:38 says, a good measure pressed down, shaken together, and running over will be poured into your lap. If that's your testimony, let me hear you say,
1: that's me. Yeah.
0: If the Lord's good to you, let me hear you say,
1: oh.
0: Spread my

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I see my blessings multiply. 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The fight's already begun. 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Jesus is the Most High. And all my blessings, He be multiplying. 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All my enemies behind the corner trying to spy. They can't do nothing. Going up, baby. Life is crazy.

Dry. Yes, sir. Come on. Jay, Eric, fire where y'all at.

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1: Your head, I'm glad the hand of the Lord is around you. You know what I mean?
2: Dabble with it, wasn't for God's covering grace, I wouldn't be alive right now.
1: This is just a simple song.

0: you for your covering grace. We thank you for your covering mercy.
1: Yeah, yeah, yeah.
0: We thank you for your hand of protection all around us. We know that when the enemy comes in like a flood, you lift up our standard. No weapon formed against us shall ever, ever prosper.

Yeah, yeah, yeah, yeah, yeah, yeah, yeah, yeah, yeah, yeah, yeah, yeah, yeah, yeah, yeah, yeah, yeah, yeah, yeah, yeah, yeah, yeah, yeah, yeah, yeah, yeah, yeah, yeah, yeah, yeah, yeah, yeah, yeah, yeah, yeah, yeah, yeah, yeah, yeah, yeah, yeah, yeah, yeah, yeah, yeah, yeah, yeah, yeah, yeah, yeah, yeah, yeah, yeah, yeah, yeah, yeah, yeah, yeah, yeah, yeah, yeah, yeah, yeah, yeah, yeah, yeah, yeah, yeah, yeah, yeah, yeah, yeah, yeah, yeah, yeah, yeah, yeah, yeah, yeah, yeah, yeah, yeah, yeah, yeah, yeah, yeah, yeah, yeah, yeah, yeah, yeah, yeah, yeah, yeah, y

0: nothing but mercy. You're my company.
1: You're my
0: savior. Yeah, yeah, yeah.
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faithful and true, and we honor you, and we magnify your name. 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

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He's still working on me.

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0: Okay, now, excuse me, miss, but can I have a word with you?
1: One word.
0: Please, sir, can I share a little bit with you? I know you're praying for that miracle you've been believing, confessing it and blessing him every day, believing. Will he come through? Will he find you? It's like a dream playing on a movie screen, and you wonder what he's hiding off to bring to move the burden. Open up the heavens like a window with a curtain. I know these struggles are taking you to the wire. The race is to the one that endures even the fire. Come and look a little closer, man, check it out, sir. You're a king, you're a queen, you're a blesser. Don't step down, cause you're in the thick of it. The fire, the heat, your clothes won't even smell of it. God is not a man and he will lie to you. He's the one to die for you. Say goodbye for some days. Hey, then he got up before he left. He gave you keys and power's yours. 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But because you stood, God is up to something good.

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0: Come on, let's hear it for Richard Smallwood. 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

0: 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Thank you for your love and your answers. We love you today, and we
1: pray
0: today.
1: When it feels like our lives are in pieces, we sometimes wonder if even the Lord can put them back together again. Dr. Tony Evans says that's because we underestimate God's puzzle-solving skills. But that'll change today as we spend 2 minutes with Tony.
2: One drop of water contains 6 sextillion atoms. So you put together all the oceans, all the seas, all the rivers, all the lakes, and all the streams and the dams. If God lost track of one atom, he would no longer be God. I shared with you how the average head of hair has 100,000 strands on it. Multiply that times 7 billion people and you're in the octillions. And yet God says not one hair falls from one head of which he is not fully acquainted. Like I said, you don't know who you're dealing with. And this God who doesn't miss a microsecond or syllable of any subject that has known, is known, or will ever be known, is so brilliant in his capacity that he can take things that look totally unrelated, disconnected, and make sense out of them. He can put the puzzle together. There is no area where we really wish God would put a puzzle together than when we're going through a rough time and it doesn't make sense.
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0: Grace and peace. 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
1: 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CDs, $10. DVDs, $15. And now, the next voice you hear will be that of the pastor of the Full Gospel Holy Temple Church of Marshall, the Bishop Larry B. Keel, Sr.
2: Going to, amen, offer me your passage. And we're going to, amen, the book of Acts of the Apostles. Acts of the Apostles. Amen. And that's going to be the first chapter of the book, the Acts of the Apostles. And we want to read at the 9th verse.
0: And when he had spoken these things.
2: The Bible said when he had spoken these things.
0: While they beheld, he was taken up. And a cloud received him out of their sight.
2: And a cloud received him out of their sight.
0: And while they looked steadfastly toward heaven.
2: And the Bible said while they looked steadfast towards heaven.
0: As he went up. Behold, two men stood by them in white apparel.
2: Bible said two men stood by him in white appearance.
0: Which also said.
2: In other words, they were then all white. And they stood by him. Amen. Him in white appearance. Read.
0: Which also said, ye men of Galilee.
2: Ye men of Galilee.
0: Why stand ye gazing up into
2: why
0: heaven?
2: Why stand ye looking up, gazing into heaven?
0: This same Jesus. Which is taken up from you into heaven.
2: That is taken up from you in heaven.
0: Shall so come in like manner. As ye have seen him go into heaven.
2: As you have seen him go into heaven. Would you give the Lord a great big hand for the reading of the word of God? I like, amen, this scripture because it really gives you as a saint of God a lot of hope. And this morning, if I would like to take a topic or text on today, I would like to talk about this same Jesus is coming again. This same Jesus is coming again. If we go back, amen, and read, amen, previous verses, amen, this is after Christ had resurrected from the dead. You know, they were saying, amen, that when he was crucified on Calvary, amen, and hung and bled for the sins of this world, the same Jesus, amen, that died on the cross, amen, that came, amen, to save humanity, saying he would never get out of the grave. But Jesus said on the third day morning, I'm going to say it like the song says, can't no grave hold my body down. He had power over the grave. And just like he said he would, on the third day, he came out of the grave and appeared unto many of his disciples and, amen, walked the streets of Jerusalem and Galilee and the Sea of Galilee and walked down and talked, amen, to some of the, amen, the disciples that were there and revealed himself to them, amen, in many ways and let them know that

0: that was crucified had returned. But he also gave the church a commission. He told us to go in all the world and preach the gospel to every creature. Go tell everybody I'm coming again. I'm going back to my Father, but in the day that I'm going to come again. In fact, amen, it said so beautifully in the book of St. John, amen, the 14th chapter in the first verse. And we'll come back to that, but I want to read it now, the 14th chapter in the first verse.
1: Let not your heart be troubled.
0: Let not your heart be troubled. This is what Jesus was saying to you that are saved and you that are born again. And to this world, he's saying it to the church. Let not your heart be troubled.
1: You believe it.
0: Wait a minute. People's hearts are troubled today. They are perplexed today. A lot of people are confused today. And wondering, amen, when is he coming again? Last week I talked about, amen, the signs of his coming. And nothing in biblical history, nothing, amen, according to the scriptures, is keeping Jesus from coming back. People are disturbed because, amen, this world is seen like, amen, it's going to chaos. Global warming. Y'all don't hear me. Population explosion. Rape, murder. Not safe to come out of the house. Amen. You know, they even... and some of the up there, they had a curfew here the other day up in North Carolina with all the shooting going on. In Chicago, 9-year-old is being shot down and murdered. I don't know. I think since the new year, over 500 murders in one city. So many in one month. People are troubled. What are we going to do? Running out of space, running out of food. They are troubled. Some of you, amen, they got children wondering, how in the world am I going to send my child to college in this day? You got papers. How am I going to make it? Because you're looking at your paycheck. Help me, help me. It don't look like things is getting better. It look like it's getting worse. So people's hearts are troubled. God said, let your heart not be troubled.
1: You believe in God.
0: Believe. And that is the key word. Ye believe in God. See, the problem that we have today, and I'm gonna preach, y'all just help me out. The problem that we have today is what man is believing in is man. Man is believing in man, himself, his ability, his education, his qualification. Y'all don't hear me. See, you know, they talking about who goes to fix this society. They talking about man can fix it. Man can't fix this. He the one messed it up. And you know, he the one got things going the way they going. But he can't fix it. Ye believe in God.
1: Believe also in me.
0: Believe what? Also in me. In other words, if you believe in God, then he say believe all. Who are you talking about? He was talking about in Jesus. If you believe in God, in other words, put your faith in Almighty God. Say, I don't see him. That's all right. He's still real. I'm like the little lady. Amen. I went to the doctor. Amen. And here she was, amen, saying she was trusting God. And the doctor was an unbeliever. He said, how are you going to trust in something that you don't see? He said, let me ask you a question, doc. Do you believe in pain? He said, surely I believe in pain. He said, you don't see it. He said, I sure do feel it. She said, then bless God, I feel God. See, when you believe in him, you're going to feel him as well. Amen. Just like you feel pain. Believe in God. Believe also. And you got to believe in the words of Christ.

0: though you don't see them. That's what faith is, saint. Taking God at his word. Regardless of how much trouble it is, it's inside. I took him at his word. I'm taking him at his word. Look what he says. This is what he said.
1: In my father's house are many mansions.
0: I'll come back to that. Come on.
1: If it were not so, I would have told you.
0: Uh-huh.
1: I go to prepare a place for you.
0: I'm going to prepare a place for you.
1: And if I go and prepare a place
0: for you.
1: I will come again.
0: Here, another promise that I'm coming again. I'm not going for a permanent residence. I'm not going to stay there forever. I'm going to prepare a place for you. Somebody said a prepared place for prepared people. So how can you lose hope because of troubled time? How can you lose hope and faith in God because you're going through? Oh, God help me. See, that's the thing about, amen, believing, amen, in God and believing in his power, believing in his word. Jesus promised us while they were standing there, two men in white appearance. In other words, it wasn't just men, but it was angels. He'd already, amen, told the disciples, go and over, preach the gospel. See, if we're not very careful, we'll be standing around idle in the marketplace. Worrying about things, amen, we don't need to be worried about nothing. We need to be doing the work of God. That's what's wrong with the church world today. They done got in a state of carnality that they're sitting around worried rather than working. You're supposed to get busy. The Bible says, occupy till I come. I'm coming back. He done gave us signs of his coming. What happened to people today is they gradually start losing their faith. And see, unbelief works against your faith. When you start looking at things and saying, well, he's not coming, he said we're coming. And then we start prejudging God or Christ like we prejudge man. Let me give you this, a scenario here. And many of us have had people to come by and pick us up at a certain time. Whether you're going to the mall, whether you're going, amen, to eat a dinner, whether you're coming to church. And they say, I'll be back at be around 2 o'clock. And you got some people, they just can't be on time for nothing. Well, I won't say this. I told my deacon, he's not in there right there, but I told Deacon Jeekin he's going to be late for his own funeral. Got to be a couple of minutes late for whatever reason. And before you know it, if they're not there when they say 2 o'clock on the dot, you'll start saying they're not coming. What we start doing is getting what we call impatient. Yeah, help me. Y'all quiet on me now. Impatient. Then you start.
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Everything I need, never letting go. 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
1: You will take away.
0: God got a plan.
1: You can never do it.
0: You ain't have to do it. But he did it. 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
1: Thank you,
0: Lord, for saving me, Jesus.
1: Oh,
0: thank you, Lord. Hallelujah, Jesus. Thank you for saving me. You didn't have to do it, but you did. Hallelujah. Thank you, Jesus,
1: for
0: saving me. Thank you, Jesus.
1: Oh, Lord.
0: Thank you for saving me, Lord.

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0: 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We love you today. And
1: when it feels like our lives are in pieces, we sometimes wonder if even the Lord can put them back together again. Dr. Tony Evans says that's because we underestimate God's puzzle-solving skills. But that'll change today as we spend 2 minutes with Tony.
2: One drop of water contains 6 sextillion atoms. So you put together all the oceans, all the seas, all the rivers, all the lakes, and all the streams and the dams. If God lost track of one atom, he would no longer be God. I shared with you how the average head of hair has 100,000 strands on it. Multiply that times 7 billion people and you're in the octillions. And yet God says not one hair falls from one head of which he is not fully acquainted. Like I said, you don't know who you're dealing with. And this God who doesn't miss a microsecond or syllable of any subject that has known, is known, or will ever be known, is so brilliant in his capacity that he can take things that look totally unrelated, disconnected, and make sense out of them. He can put the puzzle together. There is no area where we really wish God would put a puzzle together than when we're going through a rough time and it doesn't make sense.
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0: 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He's not new.
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0: Bring the right spirit. 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
1: 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I was going too fast and hit a U-Haul truck. 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I had a smart start device in my vehicle. 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I was embarrassed, so I would duck down or hide so no one would see me.
2: Drunk driving isn't worth it. 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
1: 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Ladies and gentlemen, may I have your attention, please? Captain has turned on the seatbelt light. 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Thank you.

0: You know we keep it all in the family, baby. Luke 6:38 says, a good measure pressed down, shaken together, and running over will be poured into your lap. If that's your testimony, let me hear you say,
1: that's me.
0: If the Lord's good to you, let me hear you say,
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0: Spread my

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Jesus is the Most High, and all my blessings He be multiplying. 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

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Stay walking with Christ where it's gritty. And you know we gotta feed all the needy. 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We turned up, praising Jesus in the city. We believe he was raised by the Holy Spirit. 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Y'all better repent for

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4: No matter what you're going through in your life tonight, cast your cares on the Lord, for He cares for you. 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

I feel the consequence. 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Holy Spirit on me, give a boop to the voodoo. 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
1: 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I just

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1: He will answer. He will hear your prayer. Only trust him. He will be right there. 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

0: Murray in the clutch, I ain't missing. 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

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Y'all better repent for your sins and turn to Christ before your life ends. Cause you can't rewind life again. 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

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And he's a refuge for my soul. And what I love about him is that he watched my back 24/7. 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
1: You're not a natural being.
0: Come on, talk to him, say it.
1: Having a spiritual experience. But you're a spiritual being.
0: Yeah, yeah.
1: Living this natural experience.
0: Any witnesses out there?
1: You're not a natural being.
0: Oh, yeah.
1: Having a spiritual experience. But you're a spiritual being.
0: Having what?
1: Living this natural experience.
0: Split the parts every day.
1: Yeah.

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1: Hello, East Texas. 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

But right now my pride is in New York City. 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
4: I'm Jodon Rooney from Rascal Flatts, and I absolutely love being a part of this band. 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It can get stressful. 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

Stay walking with Christ where it's greedy. And you know we gotta feed all the needy. You got it all, don't need to be greedy. We turned up praising Jesus in the city. We believe he was raised by the Holy Spirit. If you didn't know now, then you better get it. 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Leave it up to Christ, then he'll come and rescue you. Y'all better repent for your sins and turn to Christ before your life ends.

0: Buried and prayed for me. Angels all over me. I think God even saved me. I look at haters and they don't know what to say to me. If I get lost, I know Jesus got me from A to Z. I ain't even looking to the past.
1: 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By following the Rhema Readings Guide, you will successfully read the Bible through in 1 year. By faith, we declare that as the Word of God is spoken into your life, revelation, wisdom, and understanding will abundantly increase because faith cometh by hearing and hearing by the Word of God. 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
2: 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Today's Rhema Reading from the New American Standard Bible in the Old Testament, Deuteronomy chapter 4, verses 1 through 14. And now, O Israel, listen to the statutes and the judgments which I am teaching you to perform, in order that you may live and go in and take possession of the land which the Lord, the God of your fathers, is giving you. You shall not add to the word which I am commanding you, nor take away from it, that you may keep the commandments of the Lord your God, which I command you. Your eyes have seen what the Lord has done in the case of Baal-peor. For all the men who followed Baal-peor, the Lord your God has destroyed them from among you. But you who held fast to the Lord your God are alive today, every one of you. See, I have taught you statutes and judgments, just as the Lord my God commanded me, that you should do this in the land where you are entering to possess it. So keep and do them, for that is your wisdom and your understanding in the sight of the peoples who will hear all these statutes and say, surely this great nation is a wise and understanding people. For what great nation is there that has a God so near to it as is the Lord our God whenever we call on him? Or what great nation is there that has statutes and judgments as righteous as this whole law which I am setting before you today? Only give heed to yourself and keep your soul diligently, lest you forget.

0: things which your eyes have seen, and lest they depart from your heart all the days of your life, but make them known to your sons and your grandsons. Remember the day you stood before the Lord your God in Horeb, when the Lord said to me, assemble the people to me, that I may let them hear my words, so they may learn to fear me all the days they live on the earth, and that they may teach their children. And you came near and stood at the foot of the mountain, and the mountain burned with fire to the very heart of the heavens, darkness, cloud, and thick gloom. Then the Lord spoke to you from the midst of the fire. You heard the sound of words, but you saw no form, only a voice. So he declared to you his covenant, which he commanded you to perform, that is, the Ten Commandments. And he wrote them on two tablets of stone. And the Lord commanded me at that time to teach you statutes and judgments, that you might perform them in the land where you are going over to possess. Our New Testament reading comes from Mark chapter 11, beginning with verse 1. And as they approached Jerusalem at Bethphage and Bethany, near the Mount of Olives, he sent two of his disciples and said to them, go into the village opposite you, and immediately as you enter it, you will find a colt tied there on which no one yet has ever sat. Untie it and bring it here. And if anyone says to you, why are you doing this? You say, the Lord has need of it, and immediately he will send it back here. And they went away and found a colt tied at the door outside in the street, and they untied it. And some of the bystanders were saying to them, what are you doing untying the colt? And they spoke to them just as Jesus had told them, and they gave them permission. And they brought the colt to Jesus and put their garments on it, and he sat upon it. That was Mark chapter 11, verses 1 through 7. Father God, please bless the readers, hearers, and doers of your word. Amen. To complete your rhema reading experience for today, in the Old Testament, Deuteronomy chapters 4 through 6, and the New Testament, Mark chapter 11, verses 1 through 18. I am Minister Shalonda Adams, and please tune in to tomorrow's rhema reading.
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gotta run. 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

as we know that the Lord has done this through our lives constantly. But it isn't it unique that your brokenness matches the brokenness of Jesus Christ? When we see him in Gethsemane, would you imagine that someone who's walked on water and raised up Lazarus and cast out devils and demons, could you imagine that he would get to Gethsemane and be broken? After he had stopped the death dirge that was going on to the widow of Nain, can you imagine someone who's turned water into wine but get to Gethsemane and then say, Father, let this cup pass. How many times have you been in life and you said, Lord, do I have to go through this? I've been through this, I've been through that, I've been through the other, but now do I really have to go through being discarded or abandonment or being forsaken or being talked about or the loss of loved ones or families or jobs or things that are very significant to us? Sometimes it seems to barrel to the heart or to start to do something good and to be evil spoken of. Sometimes we get in a quandary in life, and that quandary has a tendency to eclipse our good. And we're broken, we just don't know which way to turn. Have you not been there? Well, let me tell you the backside of what you're going through. You're being broken so you can touch somebody, broken so you can heal somebody, broken so you can pick somebody up. You're being broken so you can bring somebody out, broken so you can establish a life, broken so you can say, if he did it for me, he can do it for you.

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0: somebody, it's ministry in you. 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
1: 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By following the Rhema Readings Guide, you will successfully read the Bible through in 1 year. By faith, we declare that as the Word of God is spoken into your life, revelation, wisdom, and understanding will abundantly increase, because faith cometh by hearing, and hearing by the Word of God. 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
2: Praise God for His Word. Today's Rhema reading from the New Living Translation in the Old Testament, Deuteronomy chapter 22, verses 1 through 12. If you see your neighbor's ox or sheep or goat wandering away, don't ignore your responsibility. Take it back to its owner. If its owner does not live nearby, or you don't know who the owner is, take it to your place and keep it until the owner comes looking for it. Then you must return it. Do the same if you find your neighbor's donkey, clothing, or anything else your neighbor loses. Don't ignore your responsibility. If you see that your neighbor's donkey or ox has collapsed on the road, do not look the other way. Go and help your neighbor get it back on its feet. A woman must not put on men's clothing, and a man must not wear women's clothing. Anyone who does this is detestable in the sight of the Lord your God. If you happen to find a bird's nest in a tree or on the ground, and there are young ones or eggs in it with the mother sitting in the nest, do not take the mother with the young. You may take the young, but let the mother go, so that you may prosper and enjoy a long life. When you build a new house, you must build a railing around the edge of its flat roof. That way you will not be considered guilty of murder if someone falls from the roof. You must not plant any other crop between the rows of your vineyard. If you do, you are forbidden to use either the grapes from the vineyard or the other crop. You must not plow with an ox and a donkey harnessed together. You must not wear clothing made of wool and linen woven together. You must put four tassels on the hem of the cloak with which you cover yourself, on the front, back, and sides. Our New Testament reading comes from Mark chapter 14, beginning with verse 1. It was now 2 days before Passover and the festival of unleavened bread. The leading priests and the teachers of religious law were still looking for an opportunity to capture Jesus secretly and kill him. But not during the Passover celebration, they agreed, or the people may riot. Meanwhile, Jesus was in Bethany at the home of Simon, a man who had previously had leprosy. While he was eating, a woman came in with a beautiful alabaster jar of expensive perfume made from essence of nard. She broke open the jar and poured the perfume over his head. Some of those at the table were indignant. "Why waste such expensive perfume?" they asked. "It could have been sold for a year's wages and the money given to the poor." So they scolded her harshly. But Jesus replied, "Leave her alone. Why criticize her for doing such a good thing to me? You will always have the poor among you, and you can help them whenever you want to, but you will not always have me. She has done what she could and has anointed my body for burial ahead of time. I tell you the truth, wherever the good news is preached throughout the world, this woman's deed will be remembered and discussed." Then Judas Iscariot, one of the 12 disciples, went to the leading priests to arrange to betray Jesus to them. They were delighted when they heard why he had come, and they promised to give him money. So he began looking for an opportunity to betray Jesus. On the first day of the festival of unleavened bread, when the Passover lamb is sacrificed, Jesus' disciples asked him,

want us to go to prepare the Passover meal for you. So Jesus sent two of them into Jerusalem with these instructions. As you go into the city, a man carrying a pitcher of water will meet you. Follow him. That was Mark chapter 14, verses 1 through 13. Father God, please bless the readers, hearers, and doers of your word. Amen. To complete your Rhema reading experience for today, in the Old Testament, Deuteronomy chapters 22 through 24, and the New Testament, Mark chapter 14.

0: 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Remember, faith cometh by hearing, and hearing by the word of God.
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walking around like I own it. 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John 3:16, we knocking on doors, we spreading Jesus. He greater than Capo. 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

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Let it go and go to, God. I know who the glory goes to, know who I can go to. 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

0: 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Days
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I've been tested, I've been tried, God kept me. I walked through fire.

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0: 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You survive. Listen, you survive. 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
1: Yeah, let me take it back so they get it. 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

0: don't flip it like this, y'all. 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

0: When you think you're having it bad, can you imagine nails being driven through your head? 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
1: Can you imagine how I feel
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0: live? 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
1: Oh God, I made so many mistakes. 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
3: God, I don't know why you love me, but I'm glad you did.
4: Oh, you saved my life when I was a mess. Picked me up out of my distress. You spoke to me, said I was your own.

0: Yes, dear child, what kind of love is this? Oh, you've been there for me.
1: Oh, oh, if you hadn't stepped in right when you did, I don't even know, I'd have died her if I lived. And you extended your hand for me to hold on. Took me when I was weak,

0: never left. You were always there. You never left. You were always there. You never left. God, you were there. You never left. You were always there. You never left.
1: Never left.
0: So glad you were there.
1: Always there.
0: You said in your word,
1: never left.
0: You would be right there.
1: Always there.
0: When I was down and out, couldn't see my way.
1: Always there.
0: When

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1: Yeah, hella man, wait for it. 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

He is maturing me. Yes, he is. 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And you know what? The Lord is arranging me. Yes, he is. And not only is he arranging, but he rearranged my attitude.

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I'm not my own, so I go where he says.

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0: Before, when I get off work, I would grab a couple of drinks with my friends, and the day I got my DWI, I was driving around from bar to bar. 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
1: So this song says,
0: hope and power for the architect.
1: I don't know. God's gonna do it. Don't know when it's gonna fix it.
2: Come on, come
1: well,
2: on.
1: I only know
3: yeah.
1: God's gonna break away. I know he will. I know he's gonna
3: do it.
1: You can help me sing
3: victory.
1: Listen.
2: Come on,
1: he never told me how he's gonna do it. He never told me just how he's gonna
3: face it.
2: Come on, come on, come on.
1: Anyhow, I'm a happy shawty.
3: Yeah.
1: I know he's gonna make a way for me. I don't know when. I know he's gonna
3: do it.
1: Help me sing
3: victory.
1: Oh, so ain't no harm to home, not quite alone. Tell the Lord. Tell the Lord. Well, the Lord. Now, happy shawty, yeah. I know God's gonna make the way for me. I know he's gonna. I know he's gonna. I've tried and I've depended on him. He's faithful, dependable to. I lean on him here. You ought to try along. You ought to try along. Lord, tell the Lord. From Heavenly Michael Max. Amen. Sister Lettuce. I know him will. I know him will.
3: I know he will.
1: He will. Don't know how. Sure don't know him. I'm gonna wait.

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This is your season for divine breakthrough. 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He would never let your suffering outdo do your glory. And you suffered for a little while. The wilderness, out of the valley, out of the storm, out of the grave. You will repeat a battle, you will repeat a battle, but he already won. Go!

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0: 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Bring encouragement, gospel music, and hope to families all across the country.

But they tell my brother, if you want to tell me, I'm not the same. Don't walk like I used to walk. I don't talk like I used to talk. I don't live how I used to live. And it's all because he kept me. Everybody come on. Everybody come on. Everybody come on.

0: situation, change what you're looking at. Don't give all your attention to the winds and the waves of your circumstances.
1: Dr. Tony Evans says in the midst of life's storms, we need to keep our focus on Jesus, the author and finisher of our faith.
0: He gets you started and he carries you to completion, even if there are storms in between.
1: This is the Alternative Broadcast, featuring the timeless biblical teachings from the archives of Dr. Tony Evans.

0: Sometimes life gets so stormy that we wonder if we're going to make it through. But Dr. Evans says even when things are at their worst, there's something bigger at play than the storm. Let's join him in Mark chapter 4 as he talks about Jesus.
1: He comes to the end of the day. He's been teaching all day to the large crowd, which included his disciples. At the end of the day, dusk is setting in, and he says in verse 35 to his disciples, "Let us go to the other side." He's talking about the other side of the Sea of Galilee. You read a lot in the Gospels about the Sea of Galilee. The Sea of Galilee was a major fishing point. It was known for fishing. In fact, half of Jesus' disciples were fishermen. They were people who knew fishing, and they had a whole company on the Sea of Galilee where fish would be gathered in large sums for eating and for sale. Major fishing place. So he gets in the boat with his flotilla joining him. It says other boats were with him. Everybody couldn't fit into his boat. So there were other boats alongside as they went across the Sea of Galilee. On their way across, we're told there was a fierce gale of wind, verse 37 says, and the waves were breaking over the boat so much that the boat was already filling up. They didn't leave in a windstorm. They got hit by a windstorm very quickly since they were going a fairly short distance in the boat. But out of nowhere, they run into hurricane season. They run into something that is overwhelming them. And it is wicked, fierce. Hurricane. Not only that, but we're told that the boat was filling up. So the wind is blowing so hard, the waves are crushing so thick that these fishermen, professional fishermen, find the boat being filled up with water. They found themselves in a situation they were unable to rectify on their own, even though they were pros at what they did. They found themselves in a fierce gale of wind. But Jesus himself was asleep in the stern on a my pillow. If you sleep on a pillow, it means you meant to go to sleep. Says Jesus was asleep on a cushion and the circumstances didn't wake him up. I mean, these are bad circumstances. This is a fierce problem, a devastating problem. And Jesus is asleep on a cushion. So we read in verse 38, and they woke him up and said to him, "Teacher, do you not care that we are perishing?" Have you ever been in a situation and Jesus is sleeping on you? Have you ever been in a situation where you're in a crisis mode and God is snoring? Have you been in a situation that is beyond your pay grade, beyond your ability to rectify, and Jesus won't get up? Psalm chapter 10, verse 1 says, "Why do you stand afar off, O Lord? Why do you hide yourself in times of trouble?" That's the same cry here. They are going through three storms at the same time. They're going through a physical storm because we're about to perish. We're about to drown. And we're professional fishermen. We know this sea. We've been doing carrying on our business here for years. We're part of the Zebedee Fishing Corporation. We've been doing this for years, and we have experienced nothing like this. This thing is going to kill us. And sometimes when hurricane hits you bad enough, you question whether you'll survive. You don't know whether you'll make it because the boat of life is filling up and you could be drowning in the circumstance. So they've got a physical crisis. They also have an emotional crisis.

Because we're going to see in a moment, Jesus says, why are you so afraid? So they are stirred. They are terrified. After all, we might perish. And when you're in a crisis that you can't fix, that threatens your very existence, you become afraid. The palpitations increase. The worry expands. You just don't know whether you can survive it, not only physically, but emotionally. You are so afraid. So they have a physical crisis. They have an emotional crisis. They also have a spiritual crisis. Carest thou not that we perish? It's bad enough we're going through this. It's bad enough we're living in terror. But now we got to deal with the fact that you don't care. That we're in this crisis and you are asleep at a time like this. So they wake him up. They say, get up, Jesus. We need you, Jesus. We're not going to make it, Jesus. We're desperate for you, Jesus. And he got up when they woke him up. When they got desperate enough to shake him till he got up. It reminds me of Jacob wrestling with the angel. And the angel told Jacob, let me go. And Jacob said, I'm not going to let you go until you bless me. If we got to go all night long, we're going to get it on all night long. Because I'm not letting you go until you bless me. Jacob was in a threatening situation. And he was fighting for his life. And said, until you move, I'm not going to let you go. When God is giving us a major exam, the question on the floor is how much do we want him? He didn't get up because of the circumstances. He only got up when they woke him up. So he gets up and rebuked the wind and said to the sea, hush, hush, be still. Jesus is speaking to Mother Nature. And Jesus is telling Mother Nature to calm down. He's telling Mother Nature, hush your fuss. He's telling Mother Nature, settle down. And it says in verse 30, and it became perfectly calm. The Greek word for perfect is the word mega. The sea became like glass. So he told the wind to stop. Well, if he only told the wind to stop, the waves are still going to be going for a while. But he told the wind to stop and he told the waves, stop. Stop moving. He spoke. Things changed. They were in a problem that came out of nowhere, and they resolved the problem that came out of nowhere. In other words, bam, bam. In between this and that, they were terrorized. We're going to perish. We're not going to make it. Jesus speaks to nature and says, you've got to shift your operation now, because I said so. Then Jesus says to his disciples, why are you afraid? How is it that you have no faith? That seemed like an odd question. We got a hurricane, but this windstorm is sucking down to the 700 foot below sea level Sea of Galilee. The boat's filling up with water. It doesn't look like we're going to make it. And you want to know why we're scared. You want to know, that's like asking somebody who just got out of the swimming pool why you wet. I mean, it's like an obvious answer. Remember now, Jesus has been teaching about the kingdom of God and about the seed, which is the word of God. He said to them when they got in the boat, in verse 35, let us go to the other side. I can hear him now. Other side, other side, other side. Other side, God's going to take us to the other side. I know we can fix it. My eyes to the hills, from it cometh my help. My help cometh from the Lord. Yeah, other side.

0: Peter, did you hear him? He said, other side, other side, other side. Jesus didn't say, let me go to the other side. He said, let us, all of us, are going to make it to the other side. He didn't say there were going to be no problems on our way to the other side. But he did say, we're going to make it from here to the other side. So from where you are to where I'm taking you, you got to trust me on the journey. So I'm going to allow there to be a hurricane to see whether you were paying attention to what you were amening when I gave you the message. I said, let us go to the other side. So if you were really paying attention when the storm hit and the boat got full of water and you saw me pick up my pillow, you would have picked up your pillow and we would have all been laying here, because you would remember I said, let us go to the other side. How easy it is for all of us to forget God's word in a crisis.
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0: How easy it is for all of us to forget God's word in a crisis. But the only way you know you're holding on that word is in a crisis. It's when you have to use it, not just when you happen to hear it. He says, why are you so afraid? Yeah, we got a hurricane. We got a problem, but you got a promise. So don't let your problem override my promise. My promise did not say there would be no problem. And don't allow circumstances to determine your theology. Don't decide what you're going to believe based on what you're going through. Carest thou not that we perish? And so he challenges them in the midst of their crisis. Then we come to this last verse, verse 41. They became very much afraid. Who then is this, that even the wind and the sea obey him? What have we gotten ourselves into? We get scared of the wrong thing. We get scared of the problem in our humanity. Now they were scared of something bigger than the problem. They were scared of the problem solved. What have we gotten ourselves into here that even nature obeys him? So let's answer this question. Who then is this? Because a lot of Christians don't know who he is. Who then is this that

nature has to do what he says. Do we know who we're dealing with here? In this one passage, we see the manifestation of the hypostatic union. Now, the hypostatic union is a theological phrase that simply means two natures in one person, unmixed forever. One minute, Jesus is asleep, sound asleep, because he's fully man. He has to be thirsty and has to get a drink because he's fully man. He has to go to sleep and then be in deep sleep after a tiring day because he's fully man. He bleeds on a cross and dies because he has the nature of a man. So throughout the Gospels, he's called the Son of Man because he is fully human. But the hypostatic union says there's another nature rather than in the same person. So he can be asleep one minute and tell nature what to do the next minute because he's fully divine. He can have to drink water, but then he can walk on water because he's also fully divine. He can be human and need to eat, but he can also turn sardines and crackers into a Moby Dick sandwich because he's fully divine. He can die because he's Son of Man, but he can rise from the dead because he's Son of God. Who then is this? He is the one of a kind. He is the unique one. He is Son of Man, Son of God. As Son of Man, he feels you. As Son of God, he helps you. As Son of Man, he knows your problem and your pain. As Son of God, he can address both. When you deal with Jesus, you're dealing with God become a man who can be full humanity without sin and at the same time, full deity. In him, heaven and earth come together. In him, God and man come together. When you step across the pearly gates in glory, he will be the only scarred person in heaven. He will be the only person with scars on him. You will have a glorified body. He has a glorified body. But when he rose from the dead, he showed Philip his scar in his hands, his scar in his feet, and his scar on his side, and told him to touch it. Told him to touch it. Why? Because I want to reveal to you I'm fully man. But I want to demonstrate to you, to Thomas, that I'm fully God. And what he wants you to understand is, if you really want to deal with Jesus, don't let him sleep on you. Because he'll be quiet as long as you don't disturb him. He'll let you sink in the water until you wake up to him. Just a little bit later, Peter asked Jesus, "Can I walk on water like you walking on water?" Jesus said, "Peter, come on and walk on water." Peter started doing his moonwalk on the water. He started walking on water. But then it said he took his eyes off of Jesus. And when he took his eyes off of Jesus, it said he began to sink. He could walk on water when he kept his eyes on Jesus. But he says he saw the wind and the waves. And when he looked at the circumstances, he began to sink. If you and I are sinking in our situation, change what you're looking at. Don't give all your attention to the winds and the waves of your circumstances. Looking unto Jesus, the Bible says, the author and finisher of our faith. He gets you started and he carries you to completion, even if there are storms in between. In closing, a few years ago, I was on a cruise coming from Alaska. It was a ministry cruise. Coming back from Alaska, we hit the worst storm that Royal Caribbean ever faced. Waves hit this

0: cruise liner with waves 50 feet high. And it was knocking this cruise ship with 5,000 people around like it was a tin can. People were screaming and hollering. People were throwing up in the halls, in the dining room. Pianos were rolling down. Plates were rolling off. The stewards had to crouch down. They told everybody, get into their cabins. And we were being tossed around like a tin can, and the ship was terrified. There was a call to the captain. The call to the captain that says, why did you do this? You've got sophisticated equipment on this boat that would have told you we were headed to a storm. And there was another path we could have taken. It's called the Inside Passage. See, you can go from Alaska to Vancouver or to Seattle either in open sea or by means of the Inside Passage. If you use the Inside Passage, it limits the effect of the storm because it's inside. You're kind of surrounded before you hit open water. But they had to get back to let us off to take on another group. So they came in open water. And this storm hit us and was knocking us around. And they said, why did you do this? A call came back from the captain. I know this is uncomfortable. I know this is difficult. But what you need to know is that this ship was built with this storm in mind. When we were at dry dock building this boat, we knew a day like this was going to come. And we constructed this thing that while it's uncomfortable for you, you're going to be able to handle it because the boat you are in is able to handle the storm that is coming against you. I don't know what storms you're in, and I don't know what storms you're going to. But I do know this one thing. Your salvation by Jesus Christ was built with that storm in mind. And if you hang on to Jesus in the middle of your storm, you're going to make it to his destination for your life.
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1: No matter what I go through in my life, there's one thing that I know remains constant. 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

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Nobody wanted me. 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
1: He's wonderful, count to love, that is what we call him. He's Mr. Quicker, picker up, look you when you call him. Nothing is too hard for him, and it's too long for a list. But this is what

0: Gary LaVox here from Rascal Flatts. Seems like there's never enough time to get done what you have to. It's easy to get wrapped up in work and the busyness of life. But sometimes, the people you care about most get the least of your time. As you chase your dreams, don't forget the people that mean the most to you. Your friends, family, kids, or spouse. They need you. It's a good reminder for me, and I hope for you too. This message is brought to you by the U.S. Air Force.
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Somebody come up here. 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Have your way. 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

matter what you're going through in your life tonight. Cast your cares on the Lord, for he cares for you. Come on, Ingram Singers.

Listen, worrying about it won't change a thing, no. 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

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I was down and out, didn't know I would make it, but something got a hold of me. 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

I am the righteous one. I am the lamb. I am the ram in the bush for Abraham. 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

0: Before, when I get off work, I would grab a couple of drinks with my friends, and the day I got my DWI, I was driving around from bar to bar. 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I had a smart start device in my vehicle. 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

0: that true. 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
1: Yes, sir. Come on. Jay, Eric, fire, where y'all at? 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

You ain't doing what I do. 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Get on your knees every night because we gonna praise and pray.

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3: Ladies and gentlemen, may I have your attention, please? Captain has turned on the seatbelt light. Please take your seat and fasten your seatbelts. Thank you.

0: family. You know we keep it all in the family, baby. Luke 6:38 says, a good measure pressed down, shaking together and running over will be poured into your lap. If that's your testimony, let me hear you say,
1: that's me.
0: If the Lord's good to you, let me hear you say, spread my

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Praise the Lord, the Most High. I see my blessings multiply. To be honest, I recorded this song when I ain't really had much. But it's a prophetic song for me and for you too. You see, the victory's already won. Yes, the fight's already begun. We already on the winning side. Jesus is the Most High. And all my blessings, He be multiplying. Yeah, all my blessings, He be multiplying. All my enemies behind the corner trying to spy. They can't do nothing. Going up, baby. Life is crazy.

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as we know that the Lord has done this through our lives constantly. But it isn't unique that your brokenness matches the brokenness of Jesus Christ. When we see him in Gethsemane, would you imagine that someone who's walked on water and raised up Lazarus and cast out devils and demons, could you imagine that he would get to Gethsemane and be broken? After he had stopped the death dearth that was going on to the widow of Nain, can you imagine someone who's turned water into wine would get to Gethsemane and then say, Father, let this cup pass. How many times have you been in life and you said, Lord, do I have to go through this? I've been through this, I've been through that, I've been through the other, but now do I really have to go through being discarded or abandonment or being forsaken or being talked about or the loss of loved ones or families or jobs or things that are very significant to us? Sometimes it seems to barrel to the heart or to start to do something good and to be evil spoken of. Sometimes we get in a quandary in life, and that quandary has a tendency to eclipse our good. And we're broken. We just don't know which way to turn. Have you not been there? Well, let me tell you the backside of what you're going through.

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Broken so you can heal somebody. Broken so you can pick somebody up. You're being broken so you can bring somebody out. Broken so you can establish a life. Broken so you can say, if he did it for me, he can do it for you. So in spite of all you're going through,

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Go ahead, open your mouth. Tell them it's ministry. It's ministry. It's not about you.

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0: East Texas, you're locked into the Sound of Praise. KJT, yeah.
1: We gonna flip it like this, y'all. This is the remix. I got it all back. Let's go. The Lord said that you will surely recover everything that was taken from you.

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1: I got everything.
0: Yeah, come on.
1: I got everything.

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Thank God, I'm in his will. But then I got it all back. I got it all back. Yo, that's a fact. I got it all back. I got it all back. Come on, I got it all back. Everybody.

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My God, to the... Everything, not just the torture, not just the death.

East Texas, this is Pastor Gary Walker. 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I'm a licensed agent, and I have access to some of the lowest rates in the nation. 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

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Listen, all the pain. But Jehovah.

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0: Can you imagine all the pain they put me through? But I thought you were worthy of a sacrifice. 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
1: One word.
0: Please, sir, can I share a little bit with you? I know you're praying for that miracle you've been believing, confessing it and blessing him every day, believing. Will he come through? Will he find you? It's like a dream playing on a movie screen, and you wonder what he's got and offering to move the burden. Open up the heavens like a window with a curtain. I know these struggles are taking you to the wire, the race is to the one that endures even the fire. Come and look a little closer to me and check it out, sir. You're a king, you're a queen, you're a blessed, sir. Don't step down, cause you're in the thick of it. The fire, the heat, your clothes won't even smell of it. God is not a man and he would lie to you.

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Hey, set. Hey, yeah. This is a go-to, God. Everything that we go through is word, let us know to. Let it go and go to, God. I know who the glory goes to, know who I can go to. Ready, said I go to, God. Hey, ready, said let's go to, God. Let's go. Wherever you want me to go, gotta follow you. I was on the run, my sin made me hide from you. All those things that I gave up and I stopped for you, I was ashamed. Now I get praise, broke out the chains, by his grace I was saved, for the lamb that was slain, I thought it was over when they came for me, but I still overcame, God grabbed my hand and held me to my feet, yeah, I'm walking on waves, he said it's not over for me, a new face, your story still working.

0: show me his ways. 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What it was, hey, brand ain't ready. Cause he's a go to God. Everything that we go through, his word let us know to. Let it go and go to God. I know who the glory goes to, know who I can go to. Ready, said I go to God. Hey, ready, said I go to God. Hey, ready, said I go to God. Hey, ready, said I go to God. Let go. Cause he's a go to God. Were you with me when I go through, God? I, hey, cause he's a go to God. Were you with me when I go through, God? I, hey. You made me ready, you set me up, then told me. What'd he say? You made me ready, you set me up, then told me. Go.
1: When I got out of the Marine Corps, I was not just, you know, working with my physical disabilities. I was emotionally broken. I remember thinking, how did I get here? How? It was affecting me in my marriage. My husband, he didn't know how to help me. He actually called Wounded Warrior Project. Wounded Warrior Project had this thing called Couples Odyssey.
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greatness and what he's done for me. 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
1: Ladies and gentlemen, may I have your attention, please? 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

0: You know we keep it all in the family, baby. Luke 6:38 says, a good measure pressed down, shaking together and running over will be poured into your lap. If that's your testimony, let me hear you say,
1: that's me.
0: If the Lord's good to you, let me hear you say,
1: oh.
0: Spread my

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Free on the inside. 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
1: I say, hey, yeah, buddy. 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Fresh start time, fresh new mind. Free on the inside, free on the outside. 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
0: Yeah, okay, do what you gonna do to get the message. 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
1: 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Free on the inside. Free on

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1: All right, y'all. 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
0: 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How could you see? He's not through.
1: He's not through with me yet.
0: Every test, every

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0: Every Lord Spirit, if you feel like me, you're a mission to God is working on me.
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2: 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It's your future.

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0: that Christ, rocking that church to the lingo. 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

0: I had to hop on this beat cause it's really so hard and it's been on my mind.
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0: I just been up in the cut trying to clean up my soul before I'm out of time. 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
0: 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Gonna throw your hands in the air, if you got faith and you really don't care. 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
1: Hey,
0: if you trying to hear well done, throw your hands in the air. Take us through there, we trying to go to the spot. Take us through there, that other place really too hot. Take us through there, we ain't trying to be where he not.
1: Nah.
0: We trying to hear well done, we ain't trying to get kicked out of spot. Gonna throw your hands in the air, if you got faith and you really don't care. 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

0: Don't care. 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
1: Yeah.
0: Big G-O-D, not the little one.
1: Yeah.
0: Big Jesus.
1: Hey.
0: I love this beat, y'all. I had to do one for the believers.

0: Imani wouldn't be here if it wasn't for St. Jude, and I can't imagine a better place to be.
1: You know, it's a cliche thing to say, but I feel like my faith in humanity has been restored. 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

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And we also have a remote Bible class every Thursday night at 7:30 p.m. on Facebook only. That Bible class is remote, and it's every Thursday night, Facebook at 7:30 p.m. where we delve into the Word of God. Amen. You are welcome to join us, amen, for these Bible classes. I want to talk into our hearts on today. Amen. Today we're going to talk about guarding your soul. If you want to put your name in there, you can say, guarding Janet's soul, guarding my soul. But the whole thing of it is we need to learn to guard our souls. We need to understand how special our souls are and how that there is a war against our souls. When we look in the scripture here, in 1 Peter 2, and we're going to go 9 through 11, it says, but ye are a chosen generation. Know who you are, a royal priesthood. Know this, a holy nation, a peculiar people, that you should so show forth the praises of him who has called you out of

darkness into his marvelous light, which in time past were not a people, but are now the people of God. We were born in sin and shaped in iniquity. Amen. All of us have sinned and come short of the glory of God. So there was a time, amen, in some of our past, amen, that we were not a people, but are now the people of God, because we have set our sins all before us, amen, and we are living a transformed life, amen, which had not obtained mercy, but now have attained mercy. He said, dearly beloved, I beseech you, as strangers and pilgrims, abstain from fleshly lust. In other words, he's saying, realize that you are just passing through, amen, this world. He said, abstain from fleshly lust, which war against the soul, which war against the soul. The desire to follow God, amen, that, and the relentless pull of the flesh is real. You may have a great desire to follow God, but there is going to be a pull against your flesh. A spiritual life, amen, is not passive, but a war fought inside the human heart. So the soul must be carefully guarded. Amen. And we have to abstain from fleshly lust. It is fleshly lust is designed to deliberately withdraw or keep one's distance from God. It is deliberate. Amen. So we must teach ourselves, and we must learn that while these desires are always present, they can be overcome by walking in the Spirit, which involves prioritizing God's influence, amen, over our own selfish nature. Glory to God. We have to be crucified with Christ, amen. We got to be grounded in God. We have to guard our hearts. Proverbs 4:23 told us to keep thine heart with all diligence, for out of it are the issues of life. Not saying that you don't love God. Peter was a man that loved the Lord. Amen. He told the Lord, listen, I would die for you, yet he denied it 3 times. Amen. He said to Jesus, when he realized that it was him on the sea, he said, Lord, bid me to come to you. When Jesus said, come on, Peter stepped out on that water. He began to walk on water, yet he sank. Amen. Even when Jesus asked him, amen, the three disciples of his inner circle to watch while he prayed, yet they went to sleep. But this was before he received the power of the Holy Ghost. The Holy Ghost is our helper. And if we don't use, amen, the Holy Ghost, we're going to come up short just like Peter did. That's why Peter could write this for us to guard our souls. That's why, amen, he told us, he said, gird up the loins of your mind and be sober and hope to the end for the grace, amen, that is to be brought to you at the revelation of Jesus Christ. Peter could tell us these things because he saw what it was like to have a good intention to love the Lord, but he didn't have the power. So he couldn't guard his heart the way that he should. And we today, if we don't have the power of the Holy Ghost, we're not going to be able to guard our hearts the way we should. We're going to always come up short. He said, but the end of all things is at hand. But be ye therefore sober. Watch unto prayer. He's telling us, you are in a war. Amen. Watch unto prayer. And then the same Peter, he said, be sober, be vigilant, because your adversary, the devil, as a roaring lion, walketh about, seeking whom he may devour. He will sneak up on you. This is what Peter is letting us know. You have got to guard your heart from the things of this world, because we have an adversary, and his roar, amen, is bigger than his bite, but his roar is very suggestive. He wants, amen, he can't devour you, he can't rip you out of God's hand, but he can cause you to put yourself in harm's way. And then he began to say, seeing you have purified your souls in obeying the truth through the Spirit. That's how you do it. Through the Spirit and through an unfeigned love for the brethren. Love one another with a pure heart fervently. And he said, ye therefore beloved, seeing that you know these things before, beware lest ye also, being led away,

with the error of the wicked fall from your own steadfastness. This is why we have to guard our souls, because if we're not careful, we can forget the things that we know. He said, beloved, therefore, seeing that you know these things, some of us know some things, but unless we are careful, we can be led away with the error of the wicked. Because listen, the wicked has a lot to say, and it's and to the flesh, it makes sense. But is it according to the word of God? Does it war against the soul? Does it put the soul, amen, in jeopardy? You don't want anything. We want nothing to cause us to fall away from our own steadfastness. But we want to grow in grace. We want to grow in the knowledge of our Lord and Savior Jesus Christ. This is how we guard our souls. These are the key aspects. We got to be proactive. We got to be continuously vigilant. Amen. We got to set the boundaries on what enters in our mind. And we got to keep it pure. And we got to keep it focused. We got to know how to filter things out. Filter thoughts. Amen. Through the scripture. Letting the scripture influence us instead of our emotions. These are some of the ways that we guard our souls. Amen. And find ourselves staying on top of this warfare. We have to manage the input that goes in. So we got to guard our gates. You said, Pastor, what are our gates? Our eyes, our ears, imagination, from content that promotes bitterness, malice, anxiety, things that will put you in a place that had you left that alone, or had you filled yourself with the word of God, had you allowed positive things, amen, to go in your head, or your eyes, your ears, or your imagination, then that bitterness and that malice and that anxiety would not have a place there. So this is why we have to keep our focus on God. We have to keep our soul through daily prayer. We got to keep ourselves through study and worship to maintain a fortress of peace. We cannot have breaches in our spiritual wall. Amen. We cannot have our walls so weak that when the enemy sends a battering ram, when Nehemiah was building the walls, they told Nehemiah, you may as well come down from there because a fox can run across that wall and it'll fall down. But Nehemiah made up his mind, I'm doing a good work and I'm not coming down. So we got to stay focused on God. We got to keep our fortress up. And we got to make sure that we don't have no breaches in the wall. So our goal is to maintain a healthy inner state of mind. Glory to God. We got to have peace of mind. Hallelujah. We got to go by the word of God rather than our emotions. Because we don't want to have what we call spiritual decline. It's gradual. It's often quiet. It's a reduction in our devotion to God, our passion for God. Amen. And then our moral convictions start getting blinking. We start cooling off. Hallelujah. Because we start allowing ourselves to be preoccupied in that with worldly matters instead of spiritual growth by neglecting or just by being occupied with other things. And the next thing we know, backsliding and regression take place, lukewarmness take place. I'm Pastor Barbara Pinson of the United Holiness Deliverance Temple Church of Atlanta, Texas, 615 North Louis Street. Because Jesus Christ is the same yesterday and today and forever. And may the Lord God bless you real good. Amen. Amen. And amen.

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2: 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If you don't, it's time you did.
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y'all feel the kind of spooky. 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I'm New Orleans on my team going cuckoo. Holy Spirit, only give a boop to the voodoo. And I'm fresh out of church feeling scalp. 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

0: 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Are you with me? Are you with me?
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1: had to cross,
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Thank you for making

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0: Oh, yes, I am.
1: Hello, East Texas. This is Pastor Gary Walker. My prayer is that God bless you with health, wealth, and well-being. If there was a time that families needed life insurance, the time is now. I'm a licensed agent, and I have access to some of the lowest rates in the nation.

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0: We brought some friends along to just encourage you a little further. James Ford, just
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2: No, it's dark.
1: Yes.
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1: It's not easy right now.
2: This might be the hardest season you've experienced.
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1: It won't last.
2: Won't be too long.
0: Won't be too long.
1: Because you are.
2: Closer than you think you are.
1: You may not see it yet.
2: Closer than you think you are.

0: your story's not over. This is only
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0: He makes all the difference. He makes all things new. Yes. With God.
1: All things are new.
0: In the spirit, I sense something starting to move.
1: Something is moving.
0: Everything is turning around. She's getting better. Seasons are changing.
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I made him my personal Lord and Savior. I gave my life to Christ in prison.

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God got a plan. 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But he did it. Hallelujah. 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Thank you for saving me. 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But you did. Hallelujah. 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

0: sleeping under that bridge. 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
2: This evening, we are coming from Psalm 73. We're looking at a problem that this appraiser of God was dealing with. He wanted to make sure that what he was doing for the Lord and his service to the Lord was complete, that he understood himself what was going on. Because sometimes we sing songs that really don't have good meaning, and sometimes we do things that we don't know what we're doing because we don't understand it. So at this point of dealing with the wicked and the blessed of God, Asaph had a problem. He didn't understand. He knew that God was good to Israel. He knew that God had good intentions for those that were pure in heart. But his feet had almost slipped because he didn't understand what was going on betwixt the wicked and the righteous. Sometimes it seems like when you're doing right, you always come up against trials and tribulations, which that's natural. But when you're a preacher or when you're a leader, whether it is of the choir or whether it is preaching the gospel and leading a congregation, it is good for you to know yourself what you're doing. So Asaph wanted to be sure of his leadership because he saw that the wicked was prospering while the righteous was suffering and going through with different things. They were being blessed abundantly. And we understand how it is when we are doing right and trying to please God, it seems like everything happened. Our bills are due and our money is short. But it seems like when we look across on the other side, the wicked is prospering and they got everything their hearts desire. And so Asaph was really concerned about this until he went to church. And when he went to church, he found out that it wasn't like that. He found out the truth about it. He found out that because the wicked was prospering, it didn't mean that they were doing good, that they were satisfied in their heart. A lot of time people are doing good and prospering, but that does not make them completely happy on the inside. But a Christian, when you live for the Lord, you might have your days of suffering and you're going to have them, but at least you can lay down and fall down on your knees and find comfort in God. But Asaph said, my foot almost slipped because I was looking at the wicked and seeing how they were prospering. But I went to church and I found out different. And I said I was very ignorant. I was very ignorant to think like I was thinking. The wicked is almost to come to an end. The wicked won't be anymore. The wicked is going to have a day of judgment. A wicked is going to have to pay for all of the things that they do that's wicked, and they think God is not looking at them. You know, sometimes we do our wrongdoing and we hide behind motel rooms and we hide behind our little scenes and we

feel like God is not looking at us. But God see us. He see us when we're doing good, and he see us when we're doing wrong. But I want to ask the question, what do you want out of this life? Asaph found out when he went to church that he had been very ignorant in looking at the wicked and seeing all of the good that was happening to them in this life. He made a decision that I'd rather have Jesus. In Psalms 73:25, it says here, who have I in heaven but you, Lord? And there is none upon the earth that I desire beside you. My flesh and my heart fail, but God is the strength of my heart and my portion forever. When we make up our mind that Jesus is our portion, being a leader, we will be able to know what we're suffering for. Sometimes if we don't know what we are suffering for, we can't teach it to others. We can't sing it to others. But when we know what we are singing about, see, Asaph knew after he went to church that he had a future, and he wanted to make sure as a leader that he would give hope to those in the future. A preacher cannot preach hope of eternal life unless he have hope himself. So let us make a choice in our life. In this life, it's going to pass away one day. But who and what do you want? But as for me, I say like Asaph said in verse 25 or 73, whom have I in heaven but you? And there is none upon earth that I desire but Asaph was envious of the proud. When he said, when I saw them prosper despite their wickedness, despite of what they were doing, they seemed to live such a painless life. Their bodies are so healthy and strong. And you know, sometimes we as Christians, we do the best we can. And it seems like to me, we hop, we have our arthritis and pains and trials and tribulation. I think Paul had his thorn in the flesh. And he went on to say they wear pride like a jewel around their neck. They wore nice clothes. These fat cats, he called them, have everything their hearts could ever wish for. And this is why I was so envious of these folks. But I learned better. They scoff and they speak only evil. In their pride, they seek to crush others. They got a pleasure out of seeing other people suffer or seeing the offering plate emptied. And so the people were dismayed and confused. They still was not in at peace with themselves after having all of the things and all of the blessings seem like they still wasn't satisfied. That's the way life is now. You might be rich, you might be have plenty, but are you really satisfied? What is it in life, in this life, that really matters to you? Is the riches of this life bring you complete joy? Does it bring you complete hope for the future? Does it bring you comfort in seeing your children

out of drugs and off of Skid Row? Does the prosperity of this life bring joy and peace in your heart when the water is flooding and 911 and is hitting and they're being destroyed? Does it bring you peace? Or can you say truly, as ASAP said in the 25th verse, to whom have I? What do you want in this life? Who do you need? A song I heard said, I'd rather have Jesus than have silver and gold. I'd rather have Jesus than to have houses and land. I have made God my choice. I found out years ago what I want in this life more than anything else is to have Jesus. Whom have I in heaven but you, Lord? Who do we have to depend upon but you, O God? And there is none upon earth can satisfy me. None upon earth that I desire more than my God. My flesh and my heart fail, but God is my strength. He's the strength of my heart, and he's my portion forever. And I give him the glory. I give him praise and honor for saving my soul and for showing me that the world did not have nothing to offer me, but Jesus is my portion. Let us not be envious of the wicked. Let us not envy those that have more than we or those that can speak better than us. Let us not be jealous of them, but let us choose Jesus as our portion. And he will give us strength. He will give us our joy. He will give us peace so that we can lay down at night and rest in peace and hope. And in hope for the future. And this is what ASAP wanted. He wanted to give the people in the future a hope. If we know that we have eternal life, we can preach it to others. But if we are not sure ourselves, then we cannot tell people things that we don't know. We got to first believe Jesus for ourselves. We got to first know that we have a future hope in Jesus Christ. And that we can choose him above all things. And again I say, whom have I in heaven but you, Lord? And there is none on earth, nothing on earth that I desire beside you.

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0: So the day will come when I'll be in your shoes. 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
1: 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They don't give you flowers till you lay.

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you are right now. 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

0: from sinking in our situation, change what you're looking at. 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
1: Dr. Tony Evans says in the midst of life's storms, we need to keep our focus on Jesus, the author and finisher of our faith.
0: He gets you started and he carries you to completion, even if there are storms in between.
1: This is the Alternative Broadcast, featuring the timeless biblical teachings from the archives of Dr. Tony Evans. Sometimes life gets so stormy that we wonder if we're going to make it through. But Dr. Evans says even when things are at their worst,

0: there's something bigger at play than the storm. Let's join him in Mark chapter 4 as he talks about Jesus.
1: He comes to the end of the day. He's been teaching all day to the large crowd, which included his disciples. At the end of the day, dusk is setting in, and he says in verse 35 to his disciples, "Let us go to the other side." He's talking about the other side of the Sea of Galilee. You read a lot in the Gospels about the Sea of Galilee. The Sea of Galilee was a major fishing point. It was known for fishing. In fact, half of Jesus' disciples were fishermen. They were people who knew fishing, and they had a whole company on the Sea of Galilee where fish would be gathered in large sums for eating and for sale. Major fishing place. So he gets in the boat with his flotilla joining him. It says other boats were with him. Everybody couldn't fit into his boat. So there were other boats alongside as they went across the Sea of Galilee. On their way across, we're told there was a fierce gale of wind, verse 37 says, and the waves were breaking over the boat so much that the boat was already filling up. They didn't leave in a windstorm. They got hit by a windstorm very quickly since they were going a fairly short distance in the boat. But out of nowhere, they run into hurricane season. They run into something that is overwhelming them. And it is wicked, fierce, hurricane. Not only that, but we're told that the boat was filling up. So the wind is blowing so hard, the waves are crushing so thick, that these fishermen, professional fishermen, find the boat being filled up with water. They found themselves in a situation they were unable to rectify on their own, even though they were pros at what they did. They found themselves in a fierce gale. But Jesus himself was asleep in the stern on a my pillow. If you're asleep on a pillow, it means you meant to go to sleep. Says Jesus was asleep on a cushion and the circumstances didn't wake him up. I mean, these are bad circumstances. This is a fierce problem, a devastating problem. And Jesus is asleep on a cushion. So we read in verse 38, and they woke him up and said to him, "Teacher, do you not care that we are perishing?" Have you ever been in a situation and Jesus is sleeping on you? Have you ever been in a situation where you're in a crisis mode and God is snoring? Have you been in a situation that is beyond your pay grade, beyond your ability to rectify, and Jesus won't get up? Psalm chapter 10, verse 1 says, "Why do you stand afar off, O Lord? Why do you hide yourself in times of trouble?" That's the same cry here. They are going through three storms at the same time. They're going through a physical storm because we're about to perish. We're about to drown. And we're professional fishermen. We know this sea. We've been doing carrying on our business here for years. We're part of the Zebedee Fishing Corporation. We've been doing this for years, and we have experienced nothing like this. This thing is going to kill us. And sometimes when hurricane hits you bad enough, you question whether you'll survive. You don't know whether you'll make it because the boat of life is filling up and you could be drowning in the circumstance. So they've got a physical crisis. They also have an emotional crisis because we're going to see in a moment, Jesus says, "Why are you so afraid?" So they are stirred. They are terrified.

After all, we might perish. And when you're in a crisis that you can't fix, that threatens your very existence, you become afraid. The palpitations increase. The worry expands. You just don't know whether you can survive it, not only physically, but emotionally. You are so afraid. So they have a physical crisis. They have an emotional crisis. They also have a spiritual crisis. Carest thou not that we perish? It's bad enough we're going through this. It's bad enough we're living in terror. But now we got to deal with the fact that you don't care. That we are in this crisis and you are asleep at a time like this. So they wake him up. They say, get up, Jesus. We need you, Jesus. We're not going to make it, Jesus. We're desperate for you, Jesus. And he got up when they woke him up, when they got desperate enough to shake him till he got up. It reminds me of Jacob wrestling with the angel. And the angel told Jacob, let me go. And Jacob said, I'm not going to let you go until you bless me. If we got to go all night long, we're going to get it on all night long. Because I'm not letting you go until you bless me. Jacob was in a threatening situation. And he was fighting for his life. He said, until you move, I'm not going to let you go. When God is giving us a major exam, the question on the floor is how much do we want him? They didn't get up because of the circumstances. He only got up when they woke him up. So he gets up and rebuked the wind and said to the sea, hush, hush, be still. Jesus is speaking to Mother Nature. And Jesus is telling Mother Nature to calm down. He's telling Mother Nature, hush your fuss. He's telling Mother Nature, settle down. And it says in verse 30, and it became perfectly calm. The Greek word for perfect is the word mega. The sea became like glass. So he told the wind to stop. Well, if he only told the wind to stop, the waves are still going to be going for a while. But he told the wind to stop and he told the waves, stop. Stop moving. He spoke. Things changed. They were in a problem that came out of nowhere and they resolved the problem that came out of nowhere. In other words, bam, bam. In between this and that, they were terrorized. We're going to perish. We're not going to make it. Jesus speaks to nature and says, you've got to shift your operation now. Because I said so. Then Jesus says to his disciples, why are you afraid? How is it that you have no faith? That seemed like an odd question. We got a hurricane. But this windstorm sucking down to the 700 foot below sea level Sea of Galilee. The boat's filling up with water. It doesn't look like we're going to make it. And you want to know why we're scared. You want to know, that's like asking somebody who just got out of the swimming pool why you wet. I mean, it's like an obvious answer. Remember now, Jesus has been teaching about the kingdom of God and about the seed, which is the word of God. He said to them when they got in the boat, in verse 35, let us go to the other side. I can hear him now. Other side, other side, other side. Other side, God's going to take us to the other side. I know we can fix it. My eyes to the hills, from which cometh my help. My help cometh from the Lord. Yeah, other side. Peter, did you hear him? He said, other side, other side, other side. Jesus didn't say, let me go to the other side. He said, let us, all of us,

0: going to make it to the other side. He didn't say there were going to be no problems on our way to the other side, but he did say we're going to make it from here to the other side. So from where you are to where I'm taking you, you got to trust me on the journey. So I'm going to allow there to be a hurricane to see whether you were paying attention to what you were amening when I gave you the message. I said, let us go to the other side. So if you were really paying attention when the storm hit and the boat got full of water and you saw me pick up my pillow, you would have picked up your pillow and we would have all been laying here, because you would remember I said, let us go to the other side. How easy it is for all of us to forget God's word in a crisis.
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0: How easy it is for all of us to forget God's word in a crisis. But the only way you know you're holding on that word is in a crisis. It's when you have to use it, not just when you happen to hear it. He says, why are you so afraid? Yeah, we got a hurricane. We've got a problem, but you got a promise. So don't let your problem override my promise. My promise did not say there would be no problem. And don't allow circumstances to determine your theology. Don't decide what you're going to believe based on what you're going through. Carest thou not that we perish? And so he challenges them in the midst of their crisis. Then we come to this last verse, verse 41. They became very much afraid. Who then is this that even the wind and the sea obey him? What have we gotten ourselves into? We get scared of the wrong thing. We get scared of the problem in our humanity. Now they were scared of something bigger than the problem. They were scared of the problem solved. What have we gotten ourselves into here that even nature obeys him? So let's answer this question. Who then is this? Because a lot of Christians don't know who he is. Who then is this that nature has to do what he says? Do we know who we're dealing with here? In this one passage, we see the manifestation of the hypostasis.

Now, the hypostatic union is a theological phrase that simply means two natures in one person, unmixed forever. One minute, Jesus is asleep, sound asleep, because he's fully man. He has to be thirsty and has to get a drink because he's fully man. He has to go to sleep and then be in deep sleep after a tiring day because he's fully man. He bleeds on a cross and dies because he has the nature of a man. So throughout the Gospels, he's called the Son of Man because he is fully human. But the hypostatic union says there's another nature rather than in the same person. So he can be asleep one minute and tell nature what to do the next minute because he's fully divine. He can have to drink water, but then he can walk on water because he's also fully divine. He can be human and need to eat, but he can also turn sardines and crackers into a Moby Dick sandwich because he's fully divine. He can die because he's Son of Man, but he can rise from the dead because he's Son of God. Who then is this? He is the one of a kind. He is the unique one. He is Son of Man, Son of God. As Son of Man, he feels you. As Son of God, he helps you. As Son of Man, he knows your problem and your pain. As Son of God, he can address both. When you deal with Jesus, you're dealing with God become a man who can be full humanity without sin and at the same time, full deity. In him, heaven and earth come together. In him, God and man come together. When you step across the pearly gates in glory, he will be the only scarred person in heaven. He will be the only person with scars on. You will have a glorified body. He has a glorified body. But when he rose from the dead, he showed Philip his scar in his hands, his scar in his feet, and his scar on his side, and told him to touch it. Told him to touch it. Why? Because I want to reveal to you I'm fully man. But I want to demonstrate to you, to Thomas, that I'm fully God. And what he wants you to understand is, if you really want to deal with Jesus, don't let him sleep on you. Because he'll be quiet as long as you don't disturb him. He'll let you sink in the water until you wake up to him. Just a little bit later, Peter asked Jesus, "Can I walk on water like you walking on water?" Jesus said, "Peter, come on and walk on water." Peter started doing his moonwalk on the water. He started walking on water. But then it said he took his eyes off of Jesus. And when he took his eyes off of Jesus, it said he began to sink. He could walk on water when he kept his eyes on Jesus. But he says he saw the wind and the waves. And when he looked at the circumstances, he began to sink. If you and I are sinking in our situation, change what you're looking at. Don't give all your attention to the winds and the waves of your circumstances. Looking unto Jesus, the Bible says, the author and finisher of our faith. He gets you started and he carries you to completion, even if there are storms in between. In closing, a few years ago, I was on a cruise coming from Alaska. It was a ministry cruise. Coming back from Alaska, we hit the worst storm that Royal Caribbean ever faced. Waves hit this cruise liner with waves 50 feet high. And it was knocking this cruise ship with 5,000.

0: thousand people around like it was a tin can. People were screaming and hollering. People were throwing up in the halls, in the dining room. Pianos were rolling down. Plates were rolling off. The stewards had to crouch down. They told everybody, get into their cabins. And we were being tossed around like a tin can, and the ship was terrified. There was a call to the captain. The call to the captain, it says, why did you do this? You've got sophisticated equipment on this boat that would have told you we were headed to a storm. And there was another path we could have taken. It's called the inside passage. See, you can go from Alaska to Vancouver or to Seattle either in open sea or by means of the inside passage. If you use the inside passage, it limits the effect of the storm because it's inside. You're kind of surrounded before you hit open water. But they had to get back to let us off to take on another group. So they came in open water. And this storm hit us and was knocking us around. And they said, why did you do this? A call came back from the captain. I know this is uncomfortable. I know this is difficult. But what you need to know is that this ship was built with this storm in mind. When we were at dry dock building this boat, we knew a day like this was going to come. And we constructed this thing that while it's uncomfortable for you, you're going to be able to handle it because the boat you are in is able to handle the storm that is coming against you. I don't know what storms you're in, and I don't know what storms you're going to. But I do know this one thing. Your salvation by Jesus Christ was built with that storm in mind. And if you hang on to Jesus in the middle of your storm, you're going to make it to his destination for your life.
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Y'all better repent for your sins and turn to Christ before your life ends. Cause you can't rewind life again. Stay with the Jesus from January all the way to December. It's not sin.

and a weapon front against me like the Matrix. 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So keep faith. We gotta have faith. 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

East Texas, this is Pastor Gary Walker. 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If there was a time that families needed life insurance, the time is now. I'm a licensed agent, and I have access to some of the lowest rates in the nation. 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Hello, East Texas. This is Pastor Gary Walker. My prayer is that God bless you with health, wealth, and well-being. If there was a time that families needed...

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life. 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

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Ready said, I go to, God. 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All those things that I gave up and I stopped for you, I was a

0: 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He said it's not over for me. A new face of your story still worthy of glory when I go through pain. Days looking stormy, he told me he would go before me and show me his ways. Father, restore me, impart your spirit for mine and exchange. Made a choice that I lay down my life for y'all, choosing this world for your gain. For the ones that ain't ready, cause he's a go-to God. Everything that we go through, his word let us know to. Let it go and go to God. I know who the glory goes to, know who I can go to. Ready, said I go to God. Hey, ready, said I go to God. Hey, ready, said I go to God. Hey, ready, said I go to God. Let go, cause he's a go-to God. Know you with me what I go through, God. Hey, cause he's a go-to God. Know you with me what I go through, God. Hey, hey. You made me ready, you set me up, then told me. What he say? You made me ready, you set me up, then told me. Go.
1: Yeah. It's under J. Lee. With Fire for Hire on the track. Back again. 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
1: 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Zuccotti. 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

0: every day.
1: I wouldn't be here if it weren't for you, Mama.
0: Mama.
1: Mama.
0: I love you more than words can say.
1: Oh.
0: Thank you for guiding me every step of the way.
1: Thank you for everything.
0: If I had a thousand
1: Mama.
0: Lives, I'd choose you again, it's true. Mama, I'd be nothing.
1: Nothing
0: without you.
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4: He will answer. 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

He will be right there. 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

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Soon you will start wondering if someone really cares.

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0: Miss, but can I have a word with you?
1: One word.
0: Please, sir, can I share a little bit with you? I know you're praying for that miracle you've been believing, confessing it and blessing him every day, believing. Will he come through? Will he find you? It's like a dream playing on a movie screen, and you wonder will he tithe and offerings remove the burden. Open up the heavens like a window with a curtain. I know these troubles will take you to the wire, the witness to the one that endures even the fire. Come and look a little closer to me and check it out, sir. You're a king, you're a queen, you're a blessed, sir. Don't step down, cause you're in the thick of it. The fire, the heat, your clothes won't even smell of it. God is not a man and he will lie to you. He's the one to die for you. Say goodbye to you for just some days. Hey, then he got up before he left. He gave you keys.

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And you extended your hand for me to hold on. 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

0: never left. You were always there, you never left. You were always there, you never left. God, you were there, you never left. You were always there, you never left.
1: Never left.
0: So glad you were there.
1: Always there.
0: You said in your word,
1: never left.
0: You would be right there.
1: Always there.
0: When I was down and out, couldn't see my way.
1: Always there.

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1: baby. 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
1: Yeah, let me take it back so they get it. Talking 2013, if we get into specifics, me and Portia, we was linking, trying to hit them with the spirit. It was one day on the beat.

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3: 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You know what I mean?
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We thank you for your covering mercy. 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We know that when the enemy comes in like a flood, you lift up our standard. 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

matter what you're going through in your life tonight. Cast your cares on the Lord, for he cares for you. Come on, Ingram Singers.

Listen, worrying about it won't change a thing, no. 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

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Jesus said, I'll be with you until the end. 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

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When God gets through, working on me. It's not over until God gets through. He's working on me. Let him work on you. I need a fresh start. 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God is working on me. 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
1: How would you describe your money personality? Hey, it's Chuck Bentley with My Money Life from Crown. Are you a spender or a saver? Maybe you're a budgeter or a let's hope it all works out at the end of the monther. In my family, I'm definitely the spender and my wife is the saver. No matter what your money personality, the important thing is to understand it and embrace it. God created each of us differently with our own strengths and weaknesses. You see, God's principles apply no matter what your money personality. 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If you struggle with money, ask the Lord to grant you the desire to live by His financial principles. 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